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3: So Marla is on the line. 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

0: Are You Smarter Than Nicasio? Yes, we have Marla on the line ready to play. Marla, it's so easy. Nicasio will give you a question. Mm-hmm. He'll give you some multiple choice answers. You pick the right one, then you'll be our winner. and then you'll be our winner today, okay?
1: You got it, dude.
0: Here we go.
2: Who was the first celebrity to earn a star on the Hollywood Walk of Fame? Is it A, Mickey Mouse, B, Elvis, or C, Morgan Freeman?
1: I'm going to go with Elvis.
2: No.
0: Ooh, that's what I thought it was, too.
2: He is old.
0: Okay, okay, it's all good. You get another shot at this. Is it A, Mickey Mouse, or C,
2: Morgan Freeman?
1: Let's go with A, Mickey Mouse.
2: Oh,
0: boy. That's it.
3: Yay, that's right.
0: Yo! That's wild. Mickey Mouse was the first one.
2: 1978.
1: I was going to say that because, you know, it's, you know, I would think it's common sense. I was going to say that.
0: I don't know why I feel like it'd be someone like a Frank Sinatra or like a, I mean, I don't know, I guess.
1: Exactly.
0: The I don't know. Because Mickey, Mickey's not real.
1: Like Marilyn Monroe.
0: Yes, he is. Yeah, Marilyn Monroe. That'd be a good one. I don't know, whatever. Yeah. Either way, we're going to get you hooked up. Thank you so much for listening. Coming up next, I have a mind-blowing fact for millennials and beyond that like to drink. Just the name of something, I've always thought it was this, and I just found out yesterday at 39 years old that the first alcoholic beverage I ever drank is not even what I thought it was called.
2: Oh, wow.
0: It is nuts. Tino Cochino Radio.

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1: Get you going.
2: Take a second and think about it, and then tell me, what was the first alcoholic beverage you drank?
3: Ooh, I think it was Smirnoff Vodka, which I am scarred from vodka in general.
2: It's just, you don't do it no more?
3: No.
2: Nicasio?
4: Bud Light. Well, I didn't drink the whole thing. I thought it was nasty, but then I went to, what's the one with the coconut? Malibu.
2: Oh, okay. Yeah. So, for me, it was Mad Dog 2020.
3: Oh, I forgot about those.
2: Strawberry kiwi. Mm-hmm. I'll never forget it. One of the guys that was working at the radio station, because I was young. I mean, this is a horrible story, but he was just like, here, man, before we go to the club, because I was in the club at young ages, he gave it to me in a brown paper bag, and I took a swig, and I remember I could taste the alcohol, but it also tasted kind of good, and I'm like, wow. I'm 39 years old, and I just found out that the MD 2020 that's on the bottle, it is not Mad Dog.
3: What is it?
2: It's the company that makes it. It's called Mogan David.
3: Well, that's stupid.
4: Mad Dog is just what, like, people in the streets called it, right?
2: Yeah, but I thought that's what it was. Oh. I never in a million years would have thought it was anything else. I've never heard anyone refer to it by the actual name. I'm looking at it right now. The shipping label is Mogan. And maybe I'm saying that wrong. It's M-O-G-E-N. But that spells like Mogan, yeah. To me. So, Mogan David 2020.
4: Wow.
3: So it's not even a name, Mad Dog?
2: No.
3: Oh, wow. Mind blown.
2: It says it's just a childhood myth. Like, people just made it. It was like a slang term.
3: That's crazy, because I feel like it, I mean, that's what it's known by.
4: Yeah. I'm going to mess that up for everyone, Tino.
0: TCR Plus. 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
3: So when it comes to, like, when you're in a relationship and an ex is brought up, do you feel like that's a red flag, or is that just how you kind of get to know about somebody? Our listener Alexis does not understand her boyfriend's logic when it comes to not talking about exes. It's listener therapy. It's Tino Cochino Radio. Let's have Serena read the DM that Alexis sent, and we can talk about the entire situation.
4: We've been dating for about 6 months, and overall, things are great. The only issue is whenever one of us brings up an ex. I don't mean comparing each other to our exes. I'm talking about stories from our past. Like if we're talking about a trip I took, he'll ask who I went with. And if I say it was with my ex, he immediately gets annoyed. Or if he tells a story and his ex is part of it, I catch myself feeling uncomfortable too. He thinks once you're in a new relationship, your ex should basically never come up. I think that's unrealistic because they're part of our past and sometimes they're naturally part of our story. Now we've gotten to the point where we both hesitate to tell stories because we're worried the other person is going to get upset if an ex gets mentioned.
3: I feel like this is a maturity type of thing. Like, yes. It sounds very immature, but this used to be me for sure back in the day. I was like, if it's done, it's done. Why do you talk about it? But I realized, like, that's just, it's part of the past. And in order to know the person, you have to kind of know what they went through in situations. And it is what it is, man.
4: It would be annoying if I'm telling a story and then right away he's like, well, who did you go with? Well, why does that matter? I'm just telling you about the experience. Like, I feel like you're trying to get mad.
3: Nicasio?
5: I mean, like, what if you went to a spot to eat at and they already knew what they wanted because they had been there? And you know you didn't go there with that person yet.
4: Who cares?
5: I mean, it's a little disrespectful, don't you think?
3: They could have went with anyone, though. Why does it have to be an ex? You could have went with a mom, a sister, or somebody.
5: Yeah, but if it was a fancy spot, like, they ain't going there with their mom. They're going there with a dude.
3: Let me see. I have Mallory on the line. We'll get a female perspective, see what she thinks about the situation next.
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0: Yeah. Okay, listen to Therapy is on Tino Cochino Radio, and we're currently talking about our listener, Alexis, that just doesn't understand her boyfriend's logic on not talking about exes. I guess, like, it's not like comparing each other, but if you're out and about, and you're like, yo, you've been here before? And you're like, oh, yeah, my ex brought me here once. Like things like that should be off limits. Let's talk. I know Mallory's been on hold for a minute, but Marcos has been on longer. Let's get him first. What do you think, bro?
5: Yeah, just keep it to yourself.
0: Yeah, that's what I think. I don't want to know what you did and where you've been.
5: I don't want to hear it. I don't even care.
6: Exactly, because this could be a new experience with me and you, and who cares? I don't want to hear about this ex-girl chicken head.
7: Oh, my God.
0: Yeah. Mallory, what about you? What do you think?
8: I mean, no. Why would you want to bring it up?
6: Yeah, I think it's kind of weird, like, especially if, even if it was a bad experience with your ex, what if I'd never been there, and then you're reminding me that you were with your ex, and what if, like, this could be a new experience for us?
8: Yeah, exactly.
7: I mean, it's life. Like, why are we ashamed of the exes? Like, we have to be transparent, right?
8: Yeah.
7: Well, then which one is
0: Mallory,
7: it?
0: Mallory, pick a side.
8: I mean, it's, yeah, I think not, you know, don't bring up the exes.
7: Oh, well, there you go.
0: I'm glad we figured it out. We got to the bottom of this, didn't we?
4: It's TCR Plus, baby.
8: You guys are awesome. I love your show.
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0: All right, we have a Tino Cochino Radio listener by the name of Francis feeling some type of way because her son's wife left him. But he's still paying for her rent, correct?
18: Correct. Mm-hmm.
0: But he's not doing it for her.
6: Mm-hmm.
0: He's doing it because he wants to make sure when the kids go with her that they're in a good place.
6: Yes.
7: She left.
6: Well, they've been together for
7: 10
6: years.
7: Why does he have to pay double?
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0: the pride.
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7: 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One meal.
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16: Hey, what up? It is Carlos D. It is Confessional Mondays. What is your confession?
20: Hey, okay. Oh, gosh. Please don't judge me. Sometimes. Okay, so I'll match with my roommate. I made a fake Tinder account, and I'll agree to come over just so they'll clean up the apartment.
16: What?
20: It works every single time.
16: That is so funny. All right, do you have a better confession? What's your confession?
20: Okay, please don't judge me. Whenever I log on into the airport or other places where they ask for my email to get the free Wi-Fi, I put my sister-in-law's email and I click yes to accepting promotional email. She doesn't know who it is, but it's me because I don't like her, and she's just weird.
16: Wow, that's a big confession. What about you? What is your confession today?
1: So I work as a subcontractor for this really huge company, and a few months ago they accidentally paid me, I guess you could say, an extra $5K. I haven't said anything, and I'm kind of thinking I'm not going to. What they don't know won't hurt them. That's kind of what I'm thinking.
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0: Let's go. Hi there. Happy 4th of July weekend. I'm Carson Daly. You supply the burgers, brats, brews, and all bring the party soundtrack with the hottest 30 biggest songs all across North America. Some fun summer throwbacks and a few extras. How does that sound? Okay, don't answer that. This is the Daily Download, this week's top 30, and it starts right now. And we begin with a triple D. That's right, a Daily Download.

Zara Larsson has a bunch of songs on the top 30 this weekend. That's the first of them today. Lush Life falls two spots to number 29. You're on the Daily Download this week's top 30. I'm Carson Daly. We're off to a great start. And my buddy M-Train fell off the chart and just missed the top 30 last week. But she has rebounded and now officially re-entered the top 30 at number 28. Here's Meghan Trainor with Shimmer.

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11: Albuquerque weather.
12: Partly cloudy sky this evening. Breezy winds with a low near 61 degrees in Santa Fe, 66 in Albuquerque. Monday afternoon, a slight thunderstorm and rain chance with gusty winds throughout the afternoon into the evening. A high of 96 in Albuquerque and about 89 degrees in Santa Fe. More on your extended forecast at KOAT.com.
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2: Benson Boone's got a new song out, and I think it's great. 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His tour is about to kick off. I'll tell you more about that right after we hear The Time of My Life. 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
1: Benson Boone's tour is kicking off on Tuesday in Pittsburgh. He's also going to be performing in Baltimore and Brooklyn this week. That's his new song, The Time of My Life. 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All right, cool. Where do we leave off? All right, that's number 27. Happy 4th of July weekend. I'm your host, Carson Daly. And after debuting last week at number 29, Martin Garrix and Ed Sheeran move up two spots. Here is Repeat It.

Well, that's my buddy Niall Horan. We played a lot of golf together when he was on The Voice as a coach. And I think a lot of him. Great young man. By the way, Niall is going to be performing at the legendary Grand Ole Opry in Nashville on Tuesday, celebrating their 100th anniversary, which is a huge, huge thing. Which, when he was in One Direction, a lot of people would have said he'll never be at something like a venue like the Grand Ole Opry. But if you know Niall and you know how much reverence he has for country music, American classic music, the songbook of this country, you would understand that he absolutely belongs there. That was Niall Tastes So Good at 26. It's a Daily Download, this week's Top 30. I am Carson Daly, and Jason Derulo losing a little bit of ground. Here's Sexy For Me, falling three spots to number

0: Malcolm Todd's new album, Do That Again, is out now. His North American tour is going to kick off September 2nd in Texas. It'll wrap up October 28th in L.A. Earrings up two spots to number 24 here on the Daily Download. I'm Carson Daly. It's that time of the countdown where we just press pause for a second and try and find a track that we think is coming soon.
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0: Well, if it sounds familiar, it was my pick of the week from just last weekend. E85 from Don Toliver. We think is coming soon.

Don Toliver E85. Apparently didn't land officially in our top 30 today, so I made it the pick last week to selfishly just play it on the radio. 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Member FDIC. Well, look at this. We're just a little bit short today. That means we got time to play another song. Hi, it's Carson Daly with a Daily Download Extra. 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
2: Why did you ghost him?
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Tyla and Zara Larsson there. They're up a spot to number 23 with She Did It Again. We're going to have Tyla on the Today Show, which I'm excited about. One of our City Summer Concert Series artists. That's going to be on July 24th. Very, very happy for that. We've had some really great acts already, but still coming up this summer, we've got Megan Maroney, we've got Shaboozy, we got Cat's Eye, Ray, BB Rexha, Alex Warren, and a whole lot more. I invite you to go to today.com to check out that list. All right, so it's a Daily Download Top 30 Countdown. I am Carson Daly, and Bella Kay moves into spot number 22. Here's I Love It, I Love It, I Love It.

0: The FIFA World Cup Finals getting closer. Madonna's going to be one of the co-headlining artists in that closing ceremony games, along with Shakira and BTS. That's on July 19th, by the way. And there was Madonna and Sabrina at number 21 with Bring Your Love. I'm Carson Daly. First 10 are down, the top 20 coming up. This is the Daily Download, this week's top 30. We're back right after this.
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0: I'm Carson Daly with the song that was number one on this very weekend, way back in 2010. We're going back 16 years for Katy Perry and Firework. Our former number one today on the Daily Download, a very fitting song on this 4th of July weekend.

0: Katy Perry, and you're listening to my favorite guy in Daisy Dukes with the bikini on top, Carson Daly.
1: Perfect song for right now. I mean, come on, 4th of July weekend, that should be on your playlist. Katy Perry's Firework, our former number one going back to 2010 here on the Daily Download. Hey, what's up? It's Carson Daly. All right, we're 10 great songs down. That means right now it's officially a top 20. So let's get right into it. Dominic Fike begins July.

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6: 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I'm excited. 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

Gracie Abrams moving into the number 18 spot with Hit the Wall, that new album, Daughter from Hell, which so many people are so excited for, and I get it. What a great artist. What a great launch. What a great continued story. And we're hoping for great numbers on Daughter from Hell. It's going to be out on July 17th. It's Carson Daly, Daily Download Countdown Rewind. Let's keep it moving to number 17, where we find my buddy Teddy Swims, who's going to kick off the Ugly Tour in North America, September 23rd in St. Louis. Here's Mr. Know-It-All. Turn it up on the Daily Download.

0: Sabrina Carpenter is up two to number 16. That was House Tour. I'm Carson Daly. It's time for our mini countdown. These are the top trending songs of the week. There's five of them, and we conveniently call it RTT5. Let's see what we got.
1: Here's what's trending.
0: Pink Panthers and Zara Larsson are fifth. Benson Boone is fourth. Somber is third. Taylor Swift is runner-up.

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1: And the TT5 number one song this week goes to, of course, Shakira and Burna Boy. This year's FIFA World Cup anthem is Die Die. And it's, again, our most trending track on the Daily Download TT5.

My buddy Shaky, that's Shakira and Burna Boy. That's, well, the number one song on our top trending tracks here. There's five of them, thanks to the 2026 FIFA World Cup. That's been the anthem. Die Die, number one trending song again this week here on the show. And by the way, Shakira is going to be co-headlining the halftime show on July 19th, along with BTS and Madonna. What a lineup that is. 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All right, that's going to wrap up our mini trending countdown this week, the TT5. Let's get back to the big list. And we're at the halfway point. The daily download, this week's top 30 on a 4th of July weekend, continues right now. Sure, after a lengthy run at number one, Olivia Dean was destined to fall just a little bit. So Easy to Fall in Love is down, okay, another 8 spots to 15 this week. Nobody panic.

There's Justin Bieber, Speed Demon. That moves into number 14 on the Daily Download. All right, we've got a little time here, so we thought we'd just sneak in another great song. Why not? Here's a little extra goodie for you on the Daily Download.

0: I'm Carson Daly, top 13. Coming up, I'm going to play some Ella Langley. If you're an Ella fella, you'll be excited for that. One Republic, also Alex Warren, and a lot more. Happy 4th of July weekend. Happy birthday, America. You don't look a day over 200. This is the Daily Download, this week's top 30. The
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0: Why did you ghost him?
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2: Oh, no.
0: He was that dude? 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

There's Ryan Tedder and the guys of One Republic. They're going to be spending the summer touring across Europe and over here at the radio level. That was Need Your Love at number 13. I'm Carson Daly. It's the Daily Download Top 30. We're all the way up to number 12. It was a major event, the CMA Fest in Nashville. A couple weeks ago, it aired recently. Everybody had a set, and it seemed like everybody did so well. But man, there was a little bit extra, honestly. Like it was palpable. You could feel it if you were watching when Ella Langley came out, especially when she did the opening notes to this one. She was in Texas from Ella.

0: Alex Warren has a lot going on this summer. He's on tour performing in Detroit this weekend and then heading on to Canada for some shows this week. His upcoming album Wild Child will be out on the 28th of August. And then on October 2nd, he's going to be closing out the concert series at my other job, the Today Show. Fever Dream falls two spots today out of the top 10, but kicks off the month of July at number 11. I'm Carson Daly. The best of the week is on the way. That includes Taylor, who's newly married, we understand. Ariana Grande, Sienna Spyro, and a whole lot more coming up. Your top 10 next, right here on The Daily Download.
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Sienna Spyro kicks off the top 10 again this week. That is Die on This Hill. You're on the Daily Download. This week's top 30, I'm your host Carson Daly, and let's get to Taylor Swift. I'm not sure if it's officially Taylor Kelce now or what. We haven't gotten the memo on that. Meanwhile, I Knew It, I Knew You. It was the biggest mover last week, and today it's up another 7 spots, making it the biggest mover of the week for a second straight week. This, like, never happened. So congrats to Taylor. 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Here is I Knew It, I Knew You.

0: Well, I forgot to mention last week, so I'll take a second and say how happy I am to wish my friend Ariana Grande a belated birthday. I don't know how I missed that. She turned 33 on June 26th. I love Ari. She was a voice coach, so we spent some time together, and her mom and her brother and lots of her family members were around, and they were just so normal and sweet, and I've got great affection for Ari, so congratulations to her. That is Hate That I Made You Love Me at number 8. I'm Carson Daly. There's a lot more coming up as we get closer to number one. A few songs from Zara Larsson, not bad. Pink Panthers, Harry Styles, Bruno Mars, Olivia Rodrigo. Plus, a fitting summer throwback from our friend Miley. Smiley Miley, as I call her. Oh, and your top 7 play next on The Daily Download, this week's top 30. Hang out.
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3: What if Taylor Swift threw her bridal bash in Albuquerque? Okay, fine, she didn't. But if you've ever traded friendship bracelets, screamed every word to a Taylor song, or wondered what the wedding of the decade might have looked like, this one's for you. It's the JK Bridal Bash, and 93.3 The Q is throwing it. Saturday, July 11th, Cottonwood Mall, 2 p.m. DJ Justin Credible spins live while The Q broadcasts from the scene, dropping prizes every 15 minutes. 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

Carson Daly revisiting some of the best summer songs from years past. Today, we're going to go back to 2009 with Miley Cyrus, a perfect song for 4th of July weekend. Here's Party in the USA, our throwback pick on the Daily Download.

Miley had one of the biggest summer songs in 2009 with that one right there. Party in the USA. Perfect for this weekend, and that's why it was our throwback selection at the Daily Download. All right, I'm Carson Daly. We're counting down to the number one song in North America. Are you ready, friends? It looks like you are, so let's do it. Harry Styles moves into seventh place. Turn up American Girls on the Daily Download.

0: Drop Dead.
1: Drop Dead at number 6. Olivia Rodrigo is going to headline her own all-female artist festival. Back in my day, it was called the Lilith Fair. That is not a thing that they do anymore. This is a one-day similar situation called Daisy Chain Fields Festival. It'll be in Southern California on August 29th. Lots of great female acts currently, like Chapel Roan, and then going back in the day and grabbing some female empowering artists like Karen O of the Yeah Yeah Yeahs and so many more. By the way, Olivia's global tour kicks off a month later in Hartford, Connecticut, and goes through 2027. I'm Carson Daly. It's a Daily Download Top 30. Bruno Mars now slipping just a little bit. No big deal. As we kick off July, Risking It All falls one spot to number 5.

Tame Impala getting some help from Jenny there as they continue to move closer to the top. Dracula's at number four. I'm Carson Daly, and we're about to find out who is in our top three this week. But first, a little something I think you're going to like. A little bit of a treat, a daily download, extra. So let's do that now.

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1: It's Carson Daly. Top three songs are coming up here on the show. Pink Panther's and Zara Larsson have been number one lately with Stateside, that remix. We'll see if they can hang on to it, or maybe even just solo Zara will snag the number one spot with Midnight Sun. We'll find out. We're back after this on the Daily Download, this week's top 30.
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2: Let's go! Welcome back and happy 4th of July weekend. I hope this finds you and yours well and with all of your fingers intact as you light those M80s. Please be careful. I'm Carson Daly here. We got the top three. And after a three-week run at number one, Pink Panthers and Zara Larsson are kicked out of the top spot as the remix of Stateside drops two spots this week to number three.

0: Somber was on Jimmy Fallon performing his new song and talking about his bestie, Taylor Swift. His North American tour kicks off July 22nd in Mexico City. And by the way, one funny thing he said on Fallon was that he's never been to Madison Square Garden to see a concert, and he's playing at Madison Square Garden. So Fallon made the point of like, well, every time for the rest of your life somebody says, what was the first show you saw at the Garden? You're going to say, it was me, which I thought was pretty cool. That was Somber's Homewrecker at number two.
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0: Zara Larsson is number one again, except not with Stateside. 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

0: Here's Zara Larsson taking the number one spot for herself, kicking her own duet with Pink Panthers out of the top spot and saying, you know, I want to do this by myself right now, and no one's going to argue with her. Congratulations. That was Midnight Sun at number one. And that'll do it. A wrap on your 4th of July weekend edition of the Daily Download Top 30. Thanks so much for listening. I have been your host, Carson Daly. Big shout out to this radio station. So much appreciation for what you do and for having us on. We appreciate it. I am a radio DJ at heart and have been for most of my career. 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Hope you have a great weekend. Be careful. Watch your fingers. Don't light the M80 and try and throw it. You're going to lose all your digits. We'll see you back here next week for another edition of the Daily Download, this week's top 30 in North America. 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
4: Honestly, for real, the nail in the coffin for me is when I saw the full body harness. As soon as I saw that, I was like, nope, exit stage left, I am out here.
1: What are you strapping in for?
5: It's just there, just in case it's needed. You know what I mean? It's just part of the collection. I like to have options. You know what I mean? I'm prepared. I'm like a Boy Scout.
4: I mean, listen, I'm not a prude or anything. I'm down to explore, but I felt like I walked into, honestly, just like you said, a 50 Shades of Jake situation. And, you know, on a first date of, you know, first time over, that's not something I was really ready for. I hadn't mentally prepared to see that.
5: It's a bit much to take in on, like, a first date. I get it.
1: Yeah, I think...

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1: Partly cloudy sky this evening, breezy winds with a low near 61 degrees in Santa Fe, 66 in Albuquerque. Monday afternoon, a slight thunderstorm and rain chance with gusty winds throughout the afternoon into the evening, a high of 96 in Albuquerque and about 89 degrees in Santa Fe. More on your extended forecast at KOAT.com.

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0: What if Taylor Swift threw her bridal bash in Albuquerque? Okay, fine, she didn't. But if you ever traded friendship bracelets, screamed every word to a Taylor song, or wondered what the wedding of the decade might have looked like, this one's for you. It's the JK Bridal Bash, and 93.3 The Q is throwing it. Saturday, July 11th, Cottonwood Mall, 2 p.m. DJ Justin Credible spins live while The Q broadcasts from the scene, dropping prizes every 15 minutes. Apple AirPods, Taylor swag, Toy Story toys, and Q prizes galore. 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
2: Partly cloudy sky this evening. Breezy winds with a low near 61 degrees in Santa Fe, 66 in Albuquerque. Monday afternoon, a slight thunderstorm and rain chance with gusty winds throughout the afternoon into the evening. A high of 96 in Albuquerque and about 89 degrees in Santa Fe. More on your extended forecast at KOAT.com.

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12: 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I just recorded it on my iPhone on a piano, and I sent it to Miriam. She was the first. She started writing a top line on that. 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I wrote parts with it with Matthew Koma in Japan, and Divergent and Bud Light were also very interested in the song before it even really existed in its full production.
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0: Carlos, she said yes.
1: Taylor Swift getting married to her man, Travis Kelce. We're throwing the reception. We're giving you free things all weekend long.
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0: That's
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3: It's K-Dog from Carlos and Kiki in the morning. Another fun fact for me, Grease 2, my favorite musical of all time. And yes, there is a Grease 2. It's not just Grease. That's one of my favorites, most definitely. Don't judge me.
1: Here's Alicia Keys talking about guest performers.
4: Guest performers, again, you know, I'm pretty selfish on this record. I can't say that I have a lot of guest performers either. In fact, I have none. So, and that's cool though, you know, again, until Bono says, yeah, he'll do that other record for me and with me, then I may have one. But so far, I have zero. But you won't be missing, you know, anyone, because I want to wrap you in my world, and I want you to come on this journey with me, and we'll be together. All I need is you, really. So you're my guest performer.
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5: I used to think about immature things. You know, like, do you love me? 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Are you gonna call me like you said you would? 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

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Zodiac sign, it must be a Gemini moon, cause we about to go half. Mistakenly, nobody been in a bag, but how many bodies done been in her bag?

Taylor Swift threw her bridal bash in Albuquerque. Okay, fine, she didn't. But if you've ever traded friendship bracelets, screamed every word to a Taylor song, or wondered what the wedding of the decade might have looked like, this one's for you. It's the JK Bridal Bash, and 93.3 The Q is throwing it. Saturday, July 11th, Cottonwood Mall, 2 p.m. DJ Justin Credible spins live while The Q broadcasts from the scene, dropping prizes every 15 minutes. Apple AirPods, Taylor Swag, Toy Story toys, and Q prizes galore. And one lucky Swiftie walks away with the big one, a flyaway trip to see One Republic live in Los Angeles. Bring your bestie, trade

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3: A better life with Dr. Sanjay Gupta.
4: For years, we've been talking about both the positive and negative effects of being on social media. 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
2: I used to think about immature things. 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

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Zodiac sign, it must be a Gemini moon, cause we about to go half. 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

0: 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Okay, fine, she didn't. But if you ever traded friendship bracelets, screamed every word to a Taylor song, or wondered what the wedding of the decade might have looked like, this one's for you.
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10: So Jessica feels like you ghosted her after like what seemed like this perfect, good time. She thinks it might have been her eyebrows.
11: I mean, the brows were, they were definitely intense. But honestly, that wasn't even it. It was her dog, man. She's got these two massive mutts. They jumped all over me as soon as I walked in. They smelled like a wet rug, got hair all over my shirt. And she just stood there, not doing nothing, talking about them like they were her children or something. I don't got time for that, man.
12: Wait, you got tackled by the dog squad before y'all even went out?
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11: She didn't do nothing to control them.
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6: 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Carlos Uri Espinosa is the managing attorney, 2711 Carlisle Boulevard, Northeast Albuquerque.
7: No new traffic incidents slowing you down along Alameda Boulevard, 4th Street, 2nd Street, or I-25. Traffic's moving steady with drive times right on target in the North Valley. Paseo del Norte also moving well through I-25 with no new accidents reported.
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11: Albuquerque weather.
12: Staying mainly dry but hot today, 96 Albuquerque, 89 Santa Fe. Tonight, we could see a spot shower or an isolated storm before 9, then we're partly cloudy and mild. 67 Albuquerque, 61 Santa Fe. I'm meteorologist Olga Breeze for KOAT 7. 90-

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0: 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Easy drive times on Isleta before reaching the metro on I-25 with no new accidents reported.
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6: Today, Darren reached out because he does not want to be a parent to his girlfriend's son. 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
18: Toes.
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10: Albuquerque weather. Staying mainly dry but hot today, 96 Albuquerque, 89 Santa Fe. Tonight, we could see a spot shower or an isolated storm before 9, then we're partly cloudy and mild. 67 Albuquerque, 61 Santa Fe. I'm meteorologist Olga Breeze for KOAT7.
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0: 6:24, and you are listening to 93.3 The Q. What's up? It's Carlos D. Leah back. Rise to Shine Pumpkins. I'm just feeling a little worn out, Leah, from not going to the Taylor Swift wedding that I wasn't invited to, that I really wanted to go to, because, man, all the homies were there except for us.
1: I know. It's kind of, it's okay. It's fine.
0: Yeah. Everybody was
1: it's
0: there.
1: It's fine that we didn't get the invites, T. It's cool. But we're going to still have a party for her next weekend.
0: Yeah, we're still going to have a party for her next weekend, next Saturday. Maybe she'll show up. Who knows?
1: Yeah.
0: Right?
1: Yeah.
0: Yeah, maybe.
1: But Taylor Swift is officially married, in case you've been living under some strange rock. And the biggest thing that I think is the coolest out of all of this, Taylor Swift and Travis Kelce donated $26 million to charities.
0: That's insane. Cool? Yeah, that's a ton of money. That's life-changing money for
1: people.
0: And
1: they said, no gifts. Don't bring us gifts. We are giving away so much. I mean, that is so awesome. Should we talk about some of the places?
0: Yeah. Oh, so we know specifically like where they went? Yeah, sure.
1: So the donations included food banks, children's hospitals, music education programs, animal welfare organizations, and a bunch of other nonprofits. Among some of the recipients was Dolly Parton's Imagination Library. Wow. They received a $2 million donation.
0: That's insane.
1: Dolly then prompted a social media thank you from, you know, the back and forth of, thank you, Taylor, we love you. Yeah, Feeding America. There's so many good causes.
0: That's
1: that,
0: a ton of money. Like, I know we know Taylor has a ton of money.
1: Yeah.
0: But just to drop 26 mil on charities, that's insane. That's
1: it's
0: an
1: so
0: insane
1: cool.
0: amount of money.
1: And I think, I'm just thinking of this being a Swifty mind, not a Swift mind on a Monday morning, but a Swifty mind. The 26 million, because 13 is her favorite number, so she doubled it.
0: Oh, gotcha.
1: Is that?
0: Yeah, that makes a lot of sense.
1: For like each of them? Maybe?
0: Even though we know Travis didn't pay none of that.
1: Yeah.
0: Like we know,
1: no shade, Trav, but come on.
0: You know, we know he's making some money off his podcast now and stuff. But yeah, he's
1: definitely
0: not driving that train anyway.
1: Yeah, but that's cool. Maybe she donated $13 million for each
0: riding,
1: of them.
0: He's
1: yeah.
0: riding on the caboose.
1: He is right. caboosing it.
0: But good for him.
1: Good for him. Too. Yeah, I love it. And we love love on the show. We love T Swift.
0: Yeah, for sure.
1: So we are sending her all the good vibes.
0: Yeah.
1: This is so cool. And if you want to join us this Saturday, we're having the Take Hay at Cottonwood Mall. It's at 2 p.m. We're doing giveaways every 15 minutes. We're sending someone on a trip to see One Republic. Where is it?
0: In LA. It's going to be so much fun. Like literally every 15 minutes. And what we're doing is we're raiding our prize closet. And I mean, we got all this Taylor Swift swag. I mean, stuff that if you went to a show would cost like $100.
1: Yeah.
0: I mean, this is like real legit stuff from Taylor's team. Also, we got Apple AirPods. We have PlayStation portables. We have Alexa shows. We got all the things.
1: So,
0: cool. We're just giving away just for fun. That's how we're donating.
1: Yeah.
0: Right?
1: We're donating to
0: our peeps,
1: you.
0: Our homies.
1: In honor of T-Swift, because that is the wedding of like the century.
0: Cottonwood Mall, 2 p.m. The party starts. We'd love to see you out there. 93.3 The Q.

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0: 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It is Carlos D and Leah Black. Rise of Sound Pumpkins. How you feeling? How we doing?
1: Good. But I was just going to talk about the World Cup.
0: Oh, okay. Yeah.
1: I watched part of the Mexico game last night. But wait, as you all know, because you're up early now with us too. Did they win last night?
0: No.
1: Oh.
0: No. Nobody was celebrating in the neighborhood.
1: Damn it.
0: Yeah. They didn't win, so.
1: Sorry.
0: England won, unless you're an Englander.
1: I know. I was definitely rooting for Mexico, especially because they were in Mexico City. Can you imagine the party?
0: I would have been insane, yeah. Oh, yeah, it was, yeah, man. England won 3-2. That's the end of the game. They're bye.
1: Damn
0: so
1: it.
0: On their own soil, that hurts, but they did go pretty far. So you can't, you know, what do you know?
1: But yeah, we're in the final 16 now?
0: Yeah, so I think they're getting into the 16. See, I'm not okay. So when we're talking the soccer speak, we don't know what we're talking about. All right, so if you are a soccer fan,
1: call yourself.
0: Bear
1: out.
0: With
1: I'm just
0: us.
1: Kidding. I'm just kidding.
0: Bear with us because we are just going as we roll.
1: Yeah.
0: Like you know what I'm saying?
1: We're probably
0: making up words. I'll be honest with you.
1: Yeah.
0: So it's the round of 16. England knocked out Mexico. And then Norway eliminated Brazil. This is Brazil. And so that means that these heavyweight champions are going to play against each other.
1: Okay, so now
0: in the round of 16.
1: Today's games, Portugal and Spain at 1 o'clock.
0: Yeah.
1: USA is tonight against Belgium, 6 p.m.
0: USA.
1: And then tomorrow we've got Argentina, Egypt, Switzerland, Colombia. Thursday, France, Morocco. And then I guess after that we see, so.
0: Yeah, it's crazy, like breaking it down. Oh, my God.
1: Oh, yeah, Norway, England
0: is
1: the quarterfinals. Okay, so, yeah, so we are getting closer to.
0: I know, getting to the round of 16. And if the USA beats Belgium, which would be.
1: Epic.
0: Epic. People aren't expecting, like.
1: Oh, they're not?
0: You know.
1: We're not favored tonight?
0: For us to be as far as we are is pretty amazing, right? But we'd be taking on Portugal or Spain, which is.
1: Bro.
0: You know, elite.
1: Yes.
0: No, this is fun.
1: Yeah,
0: I ain't gonna lie to you. Norway, I'm loving Norway though. The more games I'm watching, like I'm watching the Norway games, and those players, like, I mean, they're just like the sweetest things. They're the sweetest little adorable things.
1: They don't ever get red cards or anything.
0: No, they're not sweet. I mean, they're badass. Oh. They're badass players, but you know, when you're watching these games, they kind of show like behind the scenes of what these players are doing. And I just noticed they've been highlighting a lot of the Norway players.
1: Oh, okay.
0: And just like the how they treat their fans and what they do for their fans. And I just thought it was kind of cool.
1: When I was in sixth grade, I had to do a report on a country, and we drew from a thing, and I had to do a report on Norway. And they are known for being one of the most friendly countries in the world.
0: Really?
1: Yeah, isn't that funny?
0: They seem pretty friendly.
1: Yeah.
0: Yeah. And then also, which is that country? There was a country that played, and I forgive me, like I said, soccer players and World Cuppers. Barely made the World Cup. And they have like a country of like 150,000 people.
1: I don't know.
0: And they ended up losing, but it was like devastating. They lost.
1: Was it Cape Verde?
0: Yeah, Cape Verde.
1: Oh, my God. I watched that game on Thursday night, and it was amazing. And I was so rooting for them because I always root for the underdogs.
0: Right.
1: Against Argentina.
0: Yeah.
1: Yes.
0: So for them even making it, like, it was kind of a big deal. You know what I'm saying? And it's a small town. I mean, think about that. 150,000 people that live there.
1: And it's
0: there.
1: All a chain of islands, right? I heard it's, like, not all, you know, it's like chain of islands.
0: So for them to play, I mean, that's like, think about it, the population. That's like Bernalillo making it to the World Cup.
1: That's amazing.
0: I don't know how many people live in Bernalillo, but, you know.
1: But it's a little bigger than Bernalillo, yeah. But
0: that's insane. That's insane. I mean, to go to the World Cup, that's pretty insane.
1: Yeah,
0: so.
1: That's awesome.
0: So
1: I know.
0: Some,
1: I was so sad
0: some great stories. So it is fun to watch the World Cup with the homies.
1: And the world knows who they are now.
0: Right.
1: We didn't know about Cape Verde before.
0: Not at all. I still.
1: Cabo Verde.
0: I'm still looking it up right now. Can I travel there?
1: Yeah,
0: vacation?
1: Let's go.
0: Let's go.
1: Looks amazing.

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2: Well, I was thinking about, where did the bouquet go? Did Taylor Swift throw a bouquet? Was there a bouquet? What happened? Yes, indeed, somebody did catch the bouquet. It was a very cute little simple, very simple bouquet. It was like so effortless. It had like baby's breath in it, those little white wispy flowers.
1: Yeah.
2: And another little light pink flower. It just looked real organic, like as if it truly was picked from somebody's garden.
1: I hope there was a stack of like $100 bills in there too.
2: No.
1: If I'm catching Taylor's bouquet, there better be some money in there.
2: Yeah, no. So the person that caught the bouquet was Ashley Smith. She is the older sister of Chiefs, Kansas City Chiefs, offensive lineman Trey Smith. I guess he brought her as his date.
1: Yeah.
2: And this is one of Travis Kelce's longtime teammates, two-time Super Bowl champion. Here's what she put on socials. This is coming from Ashley Smith, who caught it. She said, "And somehow, I ended up catching Tay-Tay's bouquet. So here's to believing it's bringing a lifetime of love, luck, and laughter my way. Congratulations, Taylor and Travis. Cheers to forever TNT."
1: You know how much that's going to be worth?
2: Oh, my gosh, I know.
1: Like, you just landing that, dude. That's money.
2: I know.
1: You have no idea how much money you're holding right now.
2: I will say, I'm going to show you a picture. Look, it already looks like it's shriveling. It's already, she better dry those real quick and press them or whatever you do.
1: Yeah. Okay. So, man, this is kind of drama. If you think your drama at home is drama, the guest list leaked out over the weekend. Looks like a lot of people showed up. We're talking Tom Cruise, Beyonce, Jay-Z, Selena Gomez, every major NFL star you could think of. The biggest jaw dropper on the internet right now isn't who was there, it was who wasn't there.
2: Oh.
1: Blake Lively and Ryan Reynolds were completely missing.
2: Good.
1: Everybody's saying their friendship is totally done. It ain't happening. And they didn't even show up. For real.
2: Dang.
1: Yeah. Yep.
2: I wouldn't invite them to my wedding either.
1: Honestly, I was a little hurt because we were snubbed.
2: I know.
1: You know, we played Taylor Swift songs.
2: I know, we had a Taylor Swift weekend all weekend.
1: I feel like it happened because we were talking a little trash, maybe myself, about Travis Kelce a little bit. Like, is he
2: and
1: worth?
2: She heard about it.
1: And yeah, maybe she heard about it.
2: She tunes in the morning.
1: She streams us.
2: She streams us online, 93.3theq.com.
1: Yeah. She might be streaming right now. Like,
2: hi,
1: who knows?
2: Taylor, what's congratulations. Up, yeah. Don't listen to Carlos's little, you know,
1: rants.
2: Bad talk about Travis. It's okay. He really does love him. He's just talking crap because he's a 49ers fan.
1: Yeah, and I can say that because we've lost twice against him in a Super Bowl.
2: Oh, so, but I thought you don't lose. I'm just being Taylor Swift now.
1: Well, if you don't win, you still learn, right?
2: That's true. Mm. Taylor, congratulations.

0: my God, it's early. Is it a little too early for being that loud?
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3: Slowdowns on I-25 for drivers headed northbound this morning. We've got an accident near the Comanche Road exit. Traffic starts to slow once you reach Candelaria Road.
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14: How you doing?
15: I'm good. How are you?
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15: I love everything that I do. I think it makes it easier. It makes it not so much like work. But it does get stressful. You know, I get tired of not getting to have so much like a personal life because I work a lot. But I feel so lucky. You know, my life's like really exciting and I get to travel all the time. And I get to make movies and make records. And it's great. I'm glad I'm young and I have a lot of energy.
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17: All right, let's talk Kim Kardashian. Her daughter, 12-year-old Northwest, mm-hmm. has a dermal piercing on her hand. It's basically mm-hmm. like a little bar like that you would see in someone's ear or yeah. nose or whatever. Yeah. But it's like on her knuckle. Some people are saying it's bad parenting.
14: Her parents are Kanye and Kim. Like, they can do whatever they want. Like, they can get tattoos. Like, she don't got to worry about getting a job later because she's going to be rich already. Like, she's just in a different world than us.
17: So you think you're lesser than?
18: For sure.
17: Oh, okay. Yeah. We all are. I don't know.
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17: All right, man. 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And apparently she is sick of her man's obsession with WWE. I guess he's like in his 40s and she thinks it's just beyond unattractive. He tells her, you just don't get it.
13: My husband is actually really into comic books, Marvel action figures. He's 38. And I love it because now that's something that he has to do to bond with my kids.
17: That makes sense. I get that. Yeah.
14: I just can't see him in the bed like getting crazy. I mean, because like, and then goes to like the first
17: Green Lantern comic book. He walks to the bedroom with his Iron Man helmet. Are you ready?
13: You know, it's whatever floats your boat. If he came in dressed like Wolverine, I wouldn't be mad.
17: Oh, damn.
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17: When you lose something of like sentimental value, your heart shatters, your stomach, you feel nauseous because you're like, oh my God, like, how do I replace this?
16: Yes. Yeah.
18: I feel like that's something I would do. You guys know me. I lose everything.
16: You were late today because you didn't have your key card.
14: And she's proud of it.
18: I wasn't late. You came down and got me.
16: You just didn't have your key card yet.
17: I mean, but how do you not know to bring the key card by now?
18: I just misplaced it. I don't know.
16: So let's go through a list of things. So Serena has misplaced.
17: Wedding ring, keys, key card.
18: It's
17: wallet?
18: Mostly, I don't have a wallet. 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
16: Because you lost it, or?
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17: All right, we have a Tino Cuccino Radio listener by the name of Francis feeling some type of way because her son's wife left him, but he's still paying for her rent, correct?
16: Correct. Mm-hmm.
17: But he's not doing it for her.
18: Mm-hmm.
17: He's doing it because he wants to make sure when the kids go with her that they're in a good place.
18: Yes.
14: She left.
18: Well, they've been together for 10
14: years. Why does he have to pay double?
17: You're missing the whole part
14: of
17: the
14: pride. Why does he have to pay double for what she did?
16: If your girl left you, Nicasio.
14: I wouldn't pay for no housing. I wouldn't even pay for a meal. One meal.
16: You wouldn't care where your son stayed when he wasn't with you?
14: He could stay with her mom.
18: Well, you could have said, I'll take my son. But
14: I'll take him too.
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17: Most random thing maybe that you've stolen back in the day as a kid. I feel like we all do stupid things. Obviously, kids, don't be stealing.
18: I used to steal thongs because I wasn't allowed to wear them.
17: Like from Victoria's Secret?
18: No, they're like Walmart. Like,
16: oh my God, Walmart thongs.
14: Oh yeah, those are
17: walking around.
16: Yeah. Those have been worn before.
14: And those are big and tall thongs.
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0: Bryce Attila is going to be here on October 18th. We got your tickets coming up 7:30 this morning. Sorry, I'm like, my brain is like twitching right now.
1: It's Monday.
0: Because Mexico lost.
1: I know. We're very sad about it.
0: We're going to celebrate today. We were going to call in. We're going to party last night, but.
1: Sadly, that didn't happen. We love you, Mexico. Okay, let me talk about this story because, Carlos, you're going to nerd out on this. It's very sci-fi. It's very futuristic. And it's, to me, creepy as hell.
0: Oh, I love creepy as hell.
1: Scientists say they have built a synthetic.
0: Okay.
1: A synthetic cell that can eat, grow, and reproduce.
0: Oh, yeah.
1: All from non-living chemical parts. A first in history. Basically, yeah. They called it the spud cell. That's its name. It's the first synthetic cell with a complete life cycle. Able to grow, copy its genome, divide, compete across several generations.
0: I don't know why people haven't been talking about this. We literally invented life. We created life, which is scary because
1: fake things. Chemical.
0: Let's be honest. We're very imperfect in a lot of ways. We're still very archaic, I would say.
1: Yeah.
0: We don't act like it, but we are. And that scares me a little
1: bit. Yeah. So this is crazy. They're saying, of course, here's the positive of it. The work could open a new era of biotech. With, you know, these engineered organisms that they have built from scratch to do specific jobs, like from fighting cancer to capturing carbon. Mm. But still, it's very primitive. But it's the closest to a simple, like a bacteria, essentially. But this is all from chemical parts. It's so weird.
0: Okay, it's small, but what happens when they make it into the size of you know, a grizzly bear.
1: Then
0: all of a sudden, you know, some different country has an army of the Spuds, the Spud Mackenzies, I'll call them. And they're like, it's a big old army.
1: It's scary. I'm scared of this. I'm a little nervous because the fact that it can recreate itself. So right now it needs to be fed and kept warm to divide once every 12 hours. We haven't seen this all the way through. What if it keeps dividing and growing and you can't stop it?
0: And then they start like squirming into your body. Imagine that. They go into like your brain.
1: Seriously.
0: And then all of a sudden they take over your body.
1: That's what I'm saying. We don't know. And the experts are still split on whether it counts as true life. Of course, because it was created and made in a lab.
0: But it's like living.
1: It is.
0: I feel like we created life.
1: I don't know how I feel about that.
0: What if all of a sudden something happens?

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14: What did you guys do for your first date?
15: He asked me if I'd ever been to his church. He was like, it's casual. Want to come see it? 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It felt peaceful.
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16: She's smart. She's beautiful. She's got this career. She's confident. She's everything.
14: And that's a bad thing?
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14: 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Doesn't that mean something?
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27: Okay, so honestly, for real, the nail in the coffin for me is when I saw the full body harness. As soon as I saw that, I was like, nope, exit stage left. I am out here.
14: What are you strapping in for?
28: It's just there, just in case it's needed. You know what I mean? It's just part of the collection. I like to have options. You know what I mean? I'm prepared. I'm like a Boy Scout.
27: I mean, listen, I'm not a prude or anything. I'm down to explore, but I felt like I walked into, honestly, just like you said, a 50 Shades of Jake situation. And, you know, on a first date, first time over, that's not something I was really ready for. I hadn't mentally prepared to see that.
28: It's a bit much to take in on, like, a first date. I get it.
14: Yeah, I think

0: intersection, there's an accident slowing north and westbound traffic. Osuna Road is a closed east or westbound option.
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2: Staying mainly dry but hot today, 96 Albuquerque, 89 Santa Fe. Tonight, we could see a spot shower or an isolated storm before 9, then we're partly cloudy and mild. 67 Albuquerque, 61 Santa Fe. I'm meteorologist Olga Breeze for KOAT7.
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0: Minutes away from those Bryson Tiller tickets. 7:30 this morning. 93.3 The Q. Carlos D. That's me. Leah Black. That's her.
1: We got to talk about this strange new trend popping up on Russian classified ad sites. Don't ask me why I was there. Don't judge me. Why I was looking at classified ads in Russia.
0: Yeah, what were you doing?
1: Just kidding. I wasn't perusing this, but this is a story that is breaking that is bizarre. Women are selling their used breast implants online.
0: Oh, yeah, I bought a few.
1: Yeah. Russian women, namely. But plastic surgeons say breast augmentation has fallen out of favor in Russia. It's trended out. With such surgeries dropping about 40% over the past decade.
0: They're actually getting rid of their...
1: Yeah. Yeah. Wow. So the flood of ads for secondhand silicone implants recently has caught a lot of people by surprise. Women of all sorts. And this isn't just in Russia. This is here, too, in the U.S. A lot of women have a lot of reasons for having them removed, from giving birth to body pain to simply feeling unattractive, or maybe they fall or some burst, or, you know, there's all kinds of reasons. So, but the common thread for selling them appears to be money. Of course, they want that money. But this is crazy, though, because Russia is having some economic troubles, including like weak currency, a lot of fuel shortages, things like that. So people are cashing in. They need money. Okay. But high end, this is because I was like, is it a kink? Are people buying them for a kink? That I couldn't figure that out. Some people are trying to put them in their bodies.
0: Well, I could see that. I would figure that's the reason that they're buying them. That's what came to my mind.
1: Isn't
0: first
1: it funny
0: of all.
1: I went to a kink.
0: Yeah, I know. You freak. I right away I was like, okay, because they're not cheap. These are, you know, the ones that they're buying are probably
1: medical
0: still
1: grade.
0: In good condition.
1: Yeah.
0: They're medical grade. And you probably could get them at a discounted rate if you can find the surgeon that's going to implant them.
1: Here's the thing, though. High-end used implants are going for, like, you know, three or four times less than the original price. But there's a catch. No reputable surgeon would use a secondhand implant because, check this out, leftover biomaterial cannot ever be safely cleaned off.
0: Oh, wow.
1: There's no way to...
0: So they become... You two becomes one. You become part of that woman.
1: Yes. And so there's never
0: they
1: a way to get it
0: you.
1: Fully sterile. So experts are warning, don't buy these. Implanting someone else's silicone could trigger a dangerous immune reaction, tissue death, or worse.
0: Yeah.
1: But hey, you can always buy one as a souvenir. Maybe you just want to... Like, it could be a kink. I'd much prefer you use it as a kink
0: I think we're learning
1: than putting
0: stuff
1: it in your body.
0: About Leah, as she first goes to the kink first, and now she's given us all these ideas that she would do if she were able to buy
1: Carlos,
0: these used
1: I
0: implants.
1: I just want people to be safe, bro. I just want people to be safe. Don't put them in your body. We prefer, in this scenario, you would use it as a kink rather than putting it in your body.
0: What would you do with them?
1: I don't know.
0: Maybe at the pool, you can use them.
1: Oh.
0: You know, maybe
1: I just
0: start like a water polo game.
1: You know how people talk about, can I say motorboating?
0: You just did.
1: Well, if you don't know what it means, it just sounds like you're just in a boat, right?
0: Right. Well, someone's in a boat.
1: Someone's in a boat. What if that's the thing? You just...
0: You motorboat.
1: You motorboat, son of a gun.
0: Okay.
1: What if that's the thing?
0: Yeah.
1: If you're lonely and you just, it feels good.
0: Right.
1: Oh, you know what? You know how you freeze like cucumber slices or these eye gel pads? What if you put them in the freezer and you could put them on your eyes when you're feeling puffy in the morning?
0: So you just put the cucumbers with the
1: No, you put the implants in the freezer and you put them on your eyes like cucumbers.
0: Okay.
1: Because there's a lot of uses, I'm sure.
0: Yeah, there's
1: or
0: a lot.
1: What about if you just wear them outside of your body and put them in a bra?
0: Oh, there you go. Oh, that's a great idea.
1: Right? Because they're like soft and movable. And
0: I mean, that's actually a great idea. If you could just instead find a bra where you can insert
1: them
0: into
1: the bra.
0: Yeah, and then you could just be like, hey, oh, wow, that's a great
1: because
0: idea.
1: I know somebody who had a breast removed due to breast cancer. So she had a special implant in her bra where she put it on. And it was just like her other boob. And
0: this is
1: so
0: a genius idea. I think you came. You went from really kinky, Leah, with cucumbers and implants to actually having a nice like reason to use these things.
1: See, I brought it back.
0: You brought it back.
1: You helped me get there.
0: All right, first person that calls us with an idea to use with these used breast implants, you get tickets to go check out Bryson Tiller. 505-843-9393. Caller number one. Let's make you a winner.

0: 93.3 The Q. Hello, who's this?
1: Christina.
0: Hey, good morning. How are you doing today?
1: Good morning. How are you?
0: Good. So do you have a great way to use these secondary implants?
1: Heck yeah, man. Put them in a teddy bear.
0: Oh, this one's like nice and soft.
2: Oh.
0: And you can sleep with it.
2: Squishy. It's all squishy and feels good. Let's be real. Yeah. Boots feel good. They're comforting. You know, we would be held little. Yeah, I love this idea.
3: I'd buy one.
0: What do we call it? A teddy boob?
2: Teddy boob?
1: Yep.
0: Yeah. Well, congratulations. You got a pair of tickets to go check out Bryson Tiller, October 18th, the Neo Trap Soul Tour. He's going to be here with Ty Dolla $ign, Majid Jordan, and a lot more. Congratulations. Christina, thanks for listening to 93.3 The Q.
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5: Looks like that earlier northbound crash on I-25 near Comanche has been cleared. Leftover congestion starts at Lomas Boulevard past the I-25 interchange. All-

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1: You're listening to 93.3 The Q. What's up? It is Carlos D and Leah Black. Thank you so much for waking up with us. Don't forget, this Saturday starts at 2 p.m. It's our 10K. We're celebrating Taylor Swift and Travis Kelce getting married. You know, we weren't invited to the wedding, so we decided to throw our own party. We're going to have DJ Justin Credible. He's going to be mixing out there. We got prizes every 15 minutes. It's a free event. You just show up, and you could be walking away with a trip to go check out One Republic in L.A. We got you, boo-boo.
2: I have to talk about this that was kind of like a hidden little thing about the Taylor Swift wedding, which is crazy. So Taylor Swift has a lot of people in her life that she has thanked for her journey that have like seen a spark in her and have like helped cultivate that. So this is so crazy. Her favorite teacher, who then turned into a security guard, died on her wedding day.
1: Oh, my God. That's horrible.
2: It's horrible. So his name was Kirk Schwabe. I'm not sure if that's how you pronounce the last name. But he died of metastatic kidney cancer Friday. And he was too sick. He got invited to her wedding. She invited him. Yeah. Her favorite teacher. And he was too sick to attend her wedding. And then it turned out that he passed away on her wedding day.
1: That is so sad.
2: And but he, before his death, he's 69 years old. He shared that he believed his former student had found the right partner in Kelce, and he was so proud of her. And yeah. I love that they were still in touch.
1: Yeah, that's amazing. Do you ever have those teachers that you look back on and you just wonder what they're up to?
2: Yes, I've tried to Google some teachers.
1: Yeah, same.
2: From up, you know, I grew up in Colorado, and I have Googled some, and I'm like, am I remembering their name wrong? How are they? I can't find them at all. Like, I can't find anything. And so I'm like, did I misremember how it's spelled, you know?
1: Yeah.
2: I do. There are some teachers in my life that truly, truly helped me. They were probably the reason that I haven't shared this much, but I used to want to be a teacher.
1: Yeah.
2: And then I got talked out of that, and I felt like it was the right path for me because I would be so emotional taking on all the baggage of all the kids, and I would take on all the energy, and I would be such a mess.
1: Yeah, I know. I honestly feel like teaching, I don't know, but I have a lot of teachers in my life, and I'm always inspired by them because I'm almost jealous of them too, because they get to work with these young kids that just have, I mean, yeah, they're very naive and they don't know a lot, but you are there molding their little brains.
2: Isn't
1: and
2: they're awesome?
1: They have no idea what an impact you make on their lives, because I'll tell you this much, I have so many teachers that have made such a huge impact on me professionally and personally. Like, I look back on them, and sometimes these moments come through where I'm living a moment in my life and I'm just like, oh my God, Mr. Armijo totally said this was going to happen and it's happening right now, you know? And back then I'm just like, I didn't listen to words you said, fool, like whatever. I'm full grown, not knowing like I was a kid.
2: I love thinking about teachers and what they, and I would love to be a part of that, to help inspire someone or help a kid figure out what their passion is. I would love, that's why I wanted to be a teacher. All the rest though, I don't think I could take it.
1: I'll be honest with you. Like, I was a coach for a little while for my son's little soccer team and little league baseball team. And I think the hardest thing, and I don't know, those teachers need to chime in. They're probably sleeping in right now. Good for them. But is the parents, dealing with parents, it's got to be the hardest thing, because you meet this great kid or someone you want to be part of their life, or they need a little extra help, but you can't be with them all the time.
2: Right.
1: I feel like that's got to be a very frustrating part of being a teacher, is having to deal with some of these parents.
2: I can't even imagine.
1: Right?
2: Oh, my gosh.
1: Imagine.
2: You guys.
1: You're like, can you guys parent?
2: I'd be so, or like,
1: a little bit.
2: The minute a kid acts up and yells at me, I'd be so sad. I'd be like, why can't we get through this? What's going on,
1: right, buddy? Or the parents that are blind too, because when I was a coach, and this is my only, you know, claim
2: experience,
1: to fame of being kind of a teacher in that role a little bit, even though it's way different, I know that. But sometimes when they don't realize who their kid really is, where they're kind of blind to it, where
2: saying,
1: just like, my kid should be, you know, playing every single
2: MVP,
1: this, and you're like, no, your kid shouldn't.
2: They're not that good.
1: They're not even into it. They're pulling daisies, bro.
2: Right. Like, they're not even into the sport. They want to be doing something else.
1: They don't want to do this.
2: Oh, yeah.
1: I'm doing as much as I could.
2: Because you're diplomatic.
1: Right.
2: You don't have anything vested in this. You're
1: exactly.
2: Like, I could tell they're not into this sport, or maybe even playing sports at all. Maybe they want to go do this or something. Yeah. Oh, my gosh. That's got to be so hard.
1: Yeah.
2: All right.
1: So
2: well,
1: I can only imagine what teachers deal with on a daily basis.
2: But let this be to you.
1: They're such a blessing.
2: Teachers, You are badass. We tribute you. You are amazing.

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21: You know Trent, right?
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21: I love it when people name people, because I do that to everybody.
22: He makes these weird noises constantly, right? Like, he took me out to dinner. He thought he was being all cool. We went to Compo. He makes these noises when he chews. It's like somebody... Yeah, it's stepping in mud. Ugh. Ooh. It's just like, what the hell?
23: Stop.
22: When he sat down, it was like, ugh. 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
3: I know, but I've seen those videos. 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I've seen people try to just snatch the children out of people's hands.
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1: What's up, baby? Yeah. Everybody's here. Feeling fine. Tino, Serena, mm-hmm. Matt, and our co-host, Nicasio, yep. Who is feeling very regretful because he took his girl to a concert. Now, you would think, why are you regretful? That's a beautiful thing. Yes, until you realize that it was Chris Brown, and he's never heard her scream this way in his entire life.
3: Do you blame
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4: 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It's all lit up. I'm like, if I wore that at home, I'd look like a fool.
3: Yes, you're not Chris Brown.
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21: A colleague of mine went to a meeting of the primetime seniors the other week. There are programs like this all over the country for people in their 60s, 70s, 80s, and beyond to stay active. 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It helps to keep their bodies in shape and their brains sharp. Showing up with a good attitude is a must, and research shows that having the right mindset actually does lead to better physical aging. So if you need some suggestions to boost your positivity, experts we talked to recommended focusing on goals, which can boost your confidence. 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One of the seniors my colleague met told her that just waking up in the morning is, quote, better than the alternative. 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Diet and exercise, and very importantly, surround yourself with positive people, because that can be contagious. I'm Dr. Sanjay Gupta, helping you live a better life.
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25: Staying mainly dry but hot today, 96 Albuquerque, 89 Santa Fe. Tonight, we could see a spot shower or an isolated storm before 9, then we're partly cloudy and mild. 67 Albuquerque, 61 Santa Fe. I'm meteorologist Olga Breeze for KOAT7.
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0: It's Carlos D and Leah Black. We're inviting you to our Take A Taylor Swift celebration. Travis Kelce, Taylor Swift got married this weekend. And how are we celebrating? By giving away free stuff at Cowboy Mall.
1: That's right. This Saturday at the old Forever 21 store right next to Build-A-Bear Workshop, we're going to be there starting at 2 p.m., giving away prizes every 15 minutes. Somebody's going to win a trip to see One Republic in L.A.
0: How fun. And every 15 minutes, we're giving away really cool prizes like a PlayStation Portable, also Apple AirPods. We're going to have
1: Oakley Meta glasses.
0: Yeah, and then Taylor Swift swag as well. We've been piling this stuff up for the last year, and this is our excuse to give it all away and making room for the next stuff that comes through. Because is it going to say like Taylor Kelce now? Is she Taylor Kelce now?
1: Is she changing her name? We got to talk about all this chisme this Saturday.
0: Right, exactly. So you want to win, all you got to do is show up 2 p.m. Cotton Mall. We're going to have free food from our friends over at Red Robin.
1: Yep.
0: And so just stop on by, has food. DJ Justin Credible is going to be mixing live out there. We're going to be broadcasting live. We'd love to meet you. If we've never met you before, we'd love to see your smiling faces.
1: It's the official after party of the Taylor Swift and Travis Kelce.
0: I know, right? We should just totally reframe it and rename it that. And not only that, I'm excited because Janae's going to be there with her baby. Oh, we get to meet.
1: I know, he's walking around now. He's not really a baby anymore, but yeah.
0: Adorable, by the way. So maybe we can all take turns.
1: Yes. Let's
0: having
1: do
0: some
1: it.
0: Fun. We're gonna be playing games out there as well.
1: We're gonna
0: have a whole set up. And I'm practicing some dance moves when I'm out there because I don't know. Maybe I'm going to bust out with something.
1: Carlos, I love this.
0: Yeah.
1: Oh, my gosh.
0: Can you dance? Do you like to dance?
1: You know I do.
0: Okay.
1: I don't care how foolish I look. I always dance.
0: What kind of dancer are you?
1: A foolish dancer.
0: Oh, really? Are you like, when you get with your man, are you like a bump and grinder?
1: No. Well, it depends. I don't know.
0: I don't see nothing wrong
1: with a little bump and grind. We might even play that song. Hopefully not, because that's awkward.
0: Oh, my God.
1: Yeah. Taylor Swift will be playing, though, for sure.
0: Yeah. You're listening to 93.3 The Q. It's Carlos D. and Leah Black. Good morning.

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0: You're listening to 93.3 The Q. What's up? It is Carlos D and Leah Black. Rise and shine, pumpkins. Thank you so much for waking up with us. Oh, my God.
1: We're in a little bit of morning stage because Mexico got lost last night.
0: Yeah.
1: And so they're out of the World Cup, which we're really sad about because I really was rooting for them. And in Mexico City, they could have had the most amazing time.
0: Yeah, it could have. Yeah.
1: But okay, so now back to who is moving forward. Of course, Portugal and Spain is playing today at 1 o'clock.
0: Can I talk about that?
1: Yeah.
0: So it's going to be huge because, you know, Cristiano Ronaldo, who is a famous dude, he's 41 years old, and he has confirmed that this is his final World Cup. Yeah, he's made history in scoring in 6 different World Cups, 3 goals so far in this tournament. Now, if Portugal loses tonight in Dallas, his legendary international career is over.
1: Ebro.
0: Yeah, standing in his way, Spain's defense, which hasn't allowed a single goal in 4 matches. And they have a teenager that plays. He's the phenom, and his name is Lamine Yamal. And that is the talk with this game. It's a big deal.
1: Okay, so that's at 1 o'clock today. And then tonight, USA and Belgium.
0: USA.
1: That's at 6 o'clock tonight.
0: Yep.
1: And then tomorrow, Argentina and Egypt.
0: Yeah, let me talk a little bit about the U.S. men's team as well. So it's a big game because, listen, pure drama. They're looking for the ultimate revenge against Belgium, the very team that heartbreakingly eliminated the U.S. in the round of 16 back in 2014. And we're coming off a clean 2-0 record. So we got this momentum going for us.
1: God.
0: And so it's a big deal.
1: It is a big deal. So that's tonight, 6 o'clock. And then Argentina, Egypt tomorrow, 10 a.m. Switzerland, Colombia tomorrow at 2. And then we just move on from there. Ooh. But we're in the round of 16 now.
0: Let's go, baby.
1: It's getting heated.
0: Let's go. And obviously the big drama yesterday, Mexico losing against England. It was a 3-2 game.
1: Yes.
0: And a lot of neighborhoods were quiet. The memes are going around. People, I know how this feels because being a 49ers fan, losing a Super Bowl, I can only imagine how you're feeling right now,
1: and
0: Mexico
1: the World
0: fans.
1: Cup is, sorry, I know this is controversial. World Cup is bigger than the Super Bowl.
0: It is bigger, but we do take it just as personal.
1: Yes, we do. But I'm saying World Cup doesn't happen as often. The world is watching.
0: There's more heartbroken people than just San Francisco 49ers fans losing. Yeah.

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14: Why did you ghost him?
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7: This year alone, like, I've been to Africa twice in the last month and a half. You know, I went to Australia this year. I did my own my own European tour. And just to see people and the love that they have for me worldwide, to go and to live the life that I live and then go see the people that's poured in, the poorest people in the city that I come from. See their world light up when I sign a piece of paper, hug them, or take a picture.
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8: Guest performers, again, you know, I'm pretty selfish on this record. 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In fact, I have none. So, and that's cool, though. You know, again, until Bono says, yeah, he'll do that other record for me and with me, then I may have one. But so far, I have zero. But you won't be missing, you know, anyone, because I want to wrap you in my world, and I want you to come on this journey with me, and we'll be together. All I need is you, really. So you're my guest performer.
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1: There's apparently a dangerous place to hook up, like the most dangerous place. 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
2: So according to, I guess, studies, that sex and hot showers have been linked to some type of, I don't even know how to pronounce this, but basically a drop in blood pressure that can cause lightheadedness and fainting.
1: My business partner, Mikey, just said he went three times last night in the shower.
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1: Most random thing maybe that you've stolen back in the day as a kid. 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Kids, don't be stealing.
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1: Like from Victoria's Secret?
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3: And those are big and tall thongs.
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93.3 The Q. It is Carlos D and Leah Black. Another commercial-free takeover is on. You want to hear something? Holla at us. Right now it's Tame Impala, Dracula. Coming up, another shot to go check out. Charlie XCX in Vegas.

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7: 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And it's how you bounce ideas off of each other. 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
9: 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Matt, and our co-host Nicasio, yep. Who is feeling very regretful because he took his girl to a concert. 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That's a beautiful thing. Yes, until you realize that it was Chris Brown, and he's never heard her scream this way.
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2: Okay, look. So the date was actually super fun. He's funny, he's cute, he smelled good, like good. Ooh. But then we're in the car and he goes, "Hey, you mind if I just crash at your place? Sir, I don't even know your middle name."
3: Damn, and he didn't even try to be smooth about it. It was just out front like that. No charm, no finesse, no nada.
2: Nothing. I mean, I don't invite strangers into my apartment, especially one carrying a vape and hot Cheetos. He looks like he was ready to move in.
4: Oh, wow. I mean, like, that's how you see it? I wasn't trying to move in. I didn't want to drive 40 minutes away half asleep.
2: Okay, and I didn't want to wake up with a stranger doing push-ups in my living room.
5: Oh.

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1: Albuquerque weather. Staying mainly dry but hot today, 96 Albuquerque, 89 Santa Fe. Tonight, we could see a spot shower or an isolated storm before 9, then we're partly cloudy and mild. 67 Albuquerque, 61 Santa Fe. I'm meteorologist Olga Breeze for KOAT7.
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8: So you ghosted her because she isn't plus size anymore? 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
1: Wow.
9: I love plus size ladies. You know, I call them my squishies. I don't know. There's just something about like the extra curves, and it just does it for me. You know, like they're just funner, you know?
1: Like for when you're getting it on?
9: Like, I mean, I love hugging them. Like the really big bear hugs.
1: Awesome.
9: There's more to hold on to. There's more cushion. Like, I don't know. It's been my thing forever, and I guess I was just expecting that from Katrina.
10: Serious right now? I used to weigh like 300 pounds, and I've worked so hard to get healthy and lose it. I mean, honestly, I'm hurt. I really like Darren. He's smart, and he's funny, and he's super handsome, but I mean, I'm not going to gain it back just to be a squishy.

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2: Now, he's thinking it might be his cologne. 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
3: 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Like, he smelled bad.
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3: 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Oof. His fingernails were filthy. Oof. His clothes smelled like they'd been in a gym bag for a week.
2: Oh.
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6: Here's Donnell Jones talking about his biggest influence.
7: This is Donnell Jones, and my biggest influence in black music, I would have to say Michael Jackson. You know, from the beginning of my career, and as a young kid, I used to listen to his records all the time. One of the first records that I learned from Michael Jackson was Lady of My Life. And actually, on my new album, I did a tribute to Michael Jackson. So he's definitely one of the guys that I look up to and appreciated everything he did for music.

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5: When you lose something of like sentimental value, your heart shatters, your stomach, you feel nauseous because you're like, oh my God, like how do I replace this?
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13: Staying mainly dry but hot today, 96 Albuquerque, 89 Santa Fe. Tonight, we could see a spot shower or an isolated storm before 9, then we're partly cloudy and mild. 67 Albuquerque, 61 Santa Fe. I'm meteorologist Olga Breeze for KOAT 7.

Swift and Travis Kelce's wedding over the weekend. However, there's one tidbit I can't get past. Actually, there's several. We'll divulge. Coming up right now, Bruno Mars, Risk It All. 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

I can't believe this wedding actually happened at Madison Square Garden over the weekend. 93.3 The Q, it's Rachel. 1,000 people were there. Stevie Nicks performed. Paul McCartney performed Hold My Hand, which, by the way, the Beatles haven't sang that in like 60 years, and he performed it live for Taylor Swift's wedding. I guess they did vows, and each did vows for 20 minutes. Travis Kelce cried like a baby, according to some sources. He cried more than Taylor. I am just blown away that this actually happened at Madison Square Garden. They say that they transformed it into looking very Alice in Wonderland with a lot of greenery and ferns and flowers mixed with the Wizard of Oz. I have a lot of questions, but everybody signed NDAs. I don't know if we're ever going to see an actual video of what took place at the wedding unless they share it specifically. It's 93.3 The Q.

lots of cold over the 4th of July. 93.3 The Q, it's Rachel. I sound terrible. Some people say it could be allergies. Did you get allergies as you got older? Is this what happens? I turned 40 and now all of a sudden I have allergies. This is the worst. The worst. How am I on DayQuil in July? It's 93.3 The Q.

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4: Okay, look, so the date was actually super fun. 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
2: So Jessica feels like you ghosted her after like what seemed like this perfect, good time. She thinks it might have been her eyebrows.
3: I mean, the brows were, they were definitely intense. But honestly, that wasn't even it. It was her dog, man. She's got these two massive mutts. They jumped all over me as soon as I walked in. They smelled like a wet rug, got hair all over my shirt. And she just stood there, not doing nothing, talking about them like they were her children or something. I don't got time for that, man.
4: Wait, you got tackled by the dog squad before y'all even went out?
3: Yeah, pretty much. We're talking like two middle linebackers coming straight for me.
2: Damn.
3: She didn't do nothing to control them.
2: 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It was the dogs.
3: Yeah, no, 100%. It was gross. She just kept going on and on and on and on about him the whole night.
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2: Hey, what up? It is Carlos D. It is Confessional Mondays. What is your confession?
6: Hey, okay. Oh, gosh. Please don't judge me. Sometimes. Okay, so I'll match with my roommate. I made a fake Tinder account, and I'll agree to come over just so they'll clean up the apartment.
2: What?
6: It works every single time.
2: That is so funny. All right, do you have a better confession? What's your confession?
7: Okay, please don't judge me. Whenever I log on into the airport or other places where they ask for my email to get the free Wi-Fi, I put my sister-in-law's email and I click yes to accepting promotional email. She doesn't know who it is, but it's me because I don't like her and she's just weird.
2: Wow, that's a big confession. What about you? What is your confession today?
8: So I work as a subcontractor for this really huge company, and a few months ago they accidentally paid me, I guess you could say, an extra $5,000. I haven't said anything, and I'm kind of thinking I'm not going to. What they don't know won't hurt them. That's kind of what I'm thinking.
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2: Here's Ariana Grande talking about herself in the album Dangerous Woman.
9: I've come into my own a little bit, whereas before I think I was afraid to be myself and make decisions and speak out about things I'm passionate about because I thought that it would make me experience some of the stereotypes that women in power often face, like, you know, diva and all this stuff. But what it really is just a woman in charge. Like, she's really just knows what she wants and gets it done and believes in what she believes in and is honest. And
10: a better life with Dr. Sanjay Gupta.
11: By age 35, two-thirds of American men will experience some degree of noticeable hair loss. And by age 50, about 85% of men will have significantly thinning hair. That's according to the American Hair Loss Association. Now, one dermatologist explained that hair loss can either be genetic or it can be triggered by stress, illness, surgery, medications, major life events. 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I'm Dr. Sanjay Gupta, helping you live a better life.
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14: Staying mainly dry but hot today, 96 Albuquerque, 89 Santa Fe. Tonight, we could see a spot shower or an isolated storm before 9, then we're partly cloudy and mild. 67 Albuquerque, 61 Santa Fe. I'm meteorologist Olga Breeze for KOAT 7.
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Sources say Blake Lively was not, in fact, invited to Taylor Swift's wedding. 93.3 The Q, it's Rachel. She and Ryan Reynolds were apparently not there. Some people say she got an invite. Other people say she didn't. All we know is she was not in attendance of the 1,000-person wedding that happened in Madison Square Garden over the weekend. Love to know where she was, though. It's 93.3 The Q.

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6: All right, so I got Ziggy Marley on the phone. 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
7: Love Is My Religion is one of my favorite songs that I have done. 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
8: My mom, she's so cute. 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I feel like, I mean, Icon, that's such a big title. It's right. Such a big thing to say or to even be said about myself. So now the pressure's on. I have to live up to that.
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6: Now he's thinking it might be his cologne, like it was just way too strong.
12: Well, he was covering up something way worse. I mean, he had really, really, really bad hygiene. Like, he smelled bad.
13: What are we talking about here?
12: Oh, like, his breath was rough. Oof. His fingernails were filthy. Oof. His clothes smelled like they'd been in a gym bag for a week.
6: Oh.
12: I mean, I'm not trying to be mean, but I just felt gross after just giving him a hug goodbye. It seems he seems like a very sweet guy, but I just can't.
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2: How you doing?
4: I'm good. How are you?
2: I'm just curious how you found the time to do all these things and with so much success at the same time.
4: I love everything that I do. I think it makes it easier. It makes it not so much like work. But it does get stressful. You know, I get tired of not getting to have so much like a personal life because I work a lot. But I feel so lucky. You know, my life's like really exciting and I get to travel all the time. And I get to make movies and make records. And it's great. I'm glad I'm young and happy.

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4: 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Like, you just look bad. It looks sloppy and
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4: But don't
5: you collect, like, little type, I don't know, like, I don't get it, but those little, like, statue, little doll things?
4: Yeah, Funko but Pop? It's like cause dolls, but that's art. That's different.
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4: that's different. I don't have a damn belt on my right shoulder and looking to slam someone on the ground.
6: But you collect dolls.
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2: All right, so Stephanie reached out because she's getting sick of her husband forcing their daughter to play soccer. 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
11: 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Don't miss this one.
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13: Staying mainly dry but hot today, 96 Albuquerque, 89 Santa Fe. Tonight, we could see a spot shower or an isolated storm before 9, then we're partly cloudy and mild. 67 Albuquerque, 61 Santa Fe. I'm meteorologist Olga Breeze for KOAT 7.

0: 93.3 The Q, it's Rachel. I have a new obsession on TikTok. I'm going to tell you about it and coming up in 6 minutes. If you love hot goss, oh my God, you should see this woman I just found. I'm dying over this. It's on the way, 93.3 The Q.
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0: new obsession on TikTok. Her name is Rebecca Siegel, 93.3 The Q. She gives stories of old gossip. I just watched her do a five-minute dissertation on Henry Ford and his mistress and his wife living a mile apart from each other, and how he had children with both of them and they knew about each other, but they kept the relationship a secret with the mistress. She has ones on Benjamin Franklin. I mean, it's literally old gossip, but she tells the tea so that I understand it in verbiage that is very today. Rebecca Siegel is her name. She's my new obsession on TikTok. 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
1: Gracie Abrams on how being on the road shapes her creative mind.
2: Being on the road definitely influences creative output, I would say. I think there's just this kind of different frequency that your nervous system is operating, you know, on, and it can be really helpful and kind of fuel sometimes, in my experience, like a delirious kind of edge to songwriting, which I've appreciated very much in the past. And it also can be a bit dysregulating, which sometimes means that I don't write music for a couple weeks at a time, and that can feel nerve-wracking in its own way. But I think I try again to just be really present with touring.

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3: You know Trent, right?
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3: I love it when people name people, because I do that to everybody.
4: 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Like, he took me out to dinner. He thought he was being all cool. We went to Compo. He makes these noises when he chews. It's like somebody... Yeah, it's stepping in mud. Ugh. Mm. Ooh. It's just like, what the hell?
3: Stop.
4: When he sat down, it was like, ugh. And then, oh my God, then he reached for bread and he's like, ugh, yeah.

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4: 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It's right. 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So now the pressure's on. 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
16: 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I think it makes it easier. It makes it not so much like work. But it does get stressful. You know, I get tired of not getting to have so much like a personal life because I work a lot. But I feel so lucky. You know, my life's like really exciting and I get to travel all the time. And I get to make movies and make records. And it's great. 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
19: She goes to heart. I'm just trying to get the Lord drop. My eyes were immaculate, man. She was looking like a whole enchilada plate from Frontier. I mean, 10-10. No crumbs, you know? Now she's gone. Poof. She's Catherine me.
2: He thinks he ghosted him because he paints his nails.
20: Honestly, I couldn't understand 75% of what he said. Like, I thought he had a stroke halfway through dinner. He just speaks in like these TikTok riddles, and I needed subtitles.
13: That's kind of what we thought. He called you a whole enchilada plate from Frontier.
2: Oh, that's romantic.
20: I mean, that's, yeah, sweet, I think, but I was also just really confused.
19: That's my bad. I'm not trying to gatekeep my dialect.
20: Yeah, see, I don't know what you just said. I don't know. Are you a wizard? What's going on? I just don't understand any. It's a lot.

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2: Albuquerque weather.
3: Staying mainly dry but hot today. 96 Albuquerque, 89 Santa Fe. Tonight, we could see a spot shower or an isolated storm before 9. Then we're partly cloudy and mild. 67 Albuquerque, 61 Santa Fe. I'm meteorologist Olga Breeze for KOAT 7.

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1: I've got Wu-Tang Clan tickets before we get into the Q2K lunch. If you want to win tickets to see them at the First Financial Credit Union Amphitheater on September 28th, text WU. 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It's Nelly Furtado to get us started.

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1: All right, so I got Ziggy Marley on the phone. 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
2: 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People sing along, and we share that energy and that positivity as a community. And it really helps, help spread that idea that love is the foundation of everything that we believe in. It comes from love, you know.
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2: 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Put all the expectations behind and come with an open heart and open mind and experience what we're going to experience together as a community. 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
5: 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I guess they got into a really big argument about it because she told him that he needs to be more of a father figure in her son's life. 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
5: Yeah. Iris is on the line.
7: Say he does start disciplining the child. 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
5: 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Go ahead, ladies.
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5: What's up, baby? 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Tino, Serena, Matt, and our co-host, Nicasio, who is feeling very regretful because he took his girl to a concert. Now, you would think, why are you regretful? 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
9: Do you blame her?
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6: Omarion.
11: Hey.
6: Do you take time to just do music, or do you do music, TV, movies all at the same time?
11: Everything is kind of staggered. I mean, sometimes, you know, like if I'm doing my album, like say for 3 or 4 months, I'll just focus on that. You know, I won't, you know, do anything else. I'll just focus on that. But, you know, the beauty about being able to, you know, act and, you know, to get acting roles is brilliant because, you know, it kind of, like say for instance, you know, the music industry, it can be spontaneous sometimes.
6: Right.
11: You might not always know your schedule, opposed to, you know, when you go on a movie set, you know exactly what you're going to do. It's like a 9-to-5. You know, you work for certain hours and then you go and head home, you know.
6: Right.
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16: Staying mainly dry but hot today, 96 Albuquerque, 89 Santa Fe. Tonight, we could see a spot shower or an isolated storm before 9, then we're partly cloudy and mild. 67 Albuquerque, 61 Santa Fe. I'm meteorologist

I'm the man from the big VA. Hey, won't you come play around my way? Hey, listen to what I gotta say. Simple man. Don't you know I am the man? Rock shows here in Japan. Have people shaking my hand.

You're in the middle of the Q2K lunch at 93.3 The Q. It's Rachel. I don't know how to feel about this, but I just read that there's a firework called Unicorn Puke. Which is so funny because my husband went to get fireworks over the weekend and my kids are with them. And my husband goes, we came home with a pizza party. And then my son goes, no, Dad, we bought a Taco Tuesday. Where do they come up with these names? It's 93.3 The Q.

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You're in the middle of the Q2K lunch at 93.3 The Q. This one for Jesse, listening in the North Valley. Blink-182. Jesse, I had to tell you, this was just named as Dad Rock. Blink-182 and Green Day are now considered Dad Rock. It's Adam's song now, the Q2K lunch, 93.3 The Q.

93.3 The Q. You're in the middle of the Q2K lunch. It's Rachel. I hope you're having a good day today. God, I used to love Fall Out Boy in the early 2000s. In fact, I saw them in concert once. It is the one and only time I was ever in a mosh pit. Terrifying. Absolutely terrifying. It's 93.3 The Q.

0: All right, so I got Ziggy Marley on the phone. I got to know, what's your favorite song to perform?
1: Love Is My Religion is one of my favorite songs that I have done. 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People sing along, and we share that energy and that positivity as a community, and it really helps, help spread that idea that love is the foundation of everything that we believe in. It comes from love, you know.
0: For the people that have never been to a Ziggy Marley show, what can they expect?
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4: Today, Darren reached out because he does not want to be a parent to his girlfriend's son. 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I don't want to
5: step on any
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7: Yeah.
4: Iris is on the line.
9: He does start disciplining the child. 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
9: Exactly.
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4: 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I guess he's like in his 40s, and she thinks it's just beyond unattractive. He tells her, you just don't get it.
11: My husband is actually really into comic books, Marvel action figures. He's 38, and I love
4: God.
11: It because now that's something that he has to do to bond with my kids.
4: 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I get that.
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4: 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Are you ready?
11: 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If he came in dressed like Wolverine, I wouldn't be mad.
4: Oh, dang. 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
0: So Jessica feels like you ghosted her after, like, what seemed like this perfect, good time. She thinks it might have been her eyebrows.
13: I mean, the brows were, I mean, they were definitely intense. But honestly, that wasn't even it. It was her dogs, man. She's got these two massive mutts. They jumped all over me, soon as I walked in, they smelled like a wet rug, got hair all over my shirt. 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
18: Staying mainly dry but hot today, 96 Albuquerque, 89 Santa Fe. Tonight, we could see a spot shower or an isolated storm before 9, then we're partly cloudy and mild. 67 Albuquerque, 61 Santa Fe. I'm meteorologist Olga Breeze for KOAT7.
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Right now, another chance to see Charlie XCX in Vegas. Text the keyword sucker to 95819. That's sucker to 95819. We have airfare, hotel stay, and tickets to see Charlie X in Vegas. 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

Sabrina Carpenter was at the Taylor Swift Travis Kelce wedding over the weekend. 93.3 The Q, it's Rachel. I want to see pictures from inside that venue so bad. Somebody online said that Taylor getting married at Madison Square Garden was like Princess Diana getting married in Myrtle Beach. Honest to God, I feel like Taylor made it not tacky. I could be wrong, though. It's 93.3 The Q.

Taylor on 93.3 The Q. We also need to have a discussion about Travis Kelce doing vows for Taylor Swift. He wrote his own vows. I wonder if the words were spelled wrong. I bet they were. But also, he did 20 minutes of his handwritten vows for Taylor Swift for the woman who wrote the 10-minute version of All Too Well. Like, the Taylor Swift. I can't even imagine the pressure. It's 93.3 The Q.

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1: I used to think about immature things. 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

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Thorough as f- don't need your jazz. 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Zodiac sign, it must be a Gemini moon, cause we about to go half. Mistakenly, nobody been in a bag, but how many bodies done been in her bag?

Should I fold up no yoga mat? Check. 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Should I ran down on you?

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3: So you ghosted her because she isn't plus size anymore? She lost a lot of weight?
4: Wow.
5: I love plus size ladies. You know, I call them my squishies. I don't know. There's just something about like the extra curves, and it just does it for me. You know, like they're just funner. You know,
4: like for when you're getting it on.
5: Like, I mean, I love hugging them. Like the really big bear hugs.
4: That's awesome.
5: There's more to hold on to. There's more cushion. Like I don't know. It's been my thing forever, and I guess I was just expecting that from Katrina.
6: Serious right now? I used to be like 300 pounds, and I've worked so hard to get healthy and lose it. I mean, honestly, I'm hurt. I really like Darren. He's smart and he's funny and he's super handsome, but I mean, I'm not going to gain it back just to be a squishy.

0: What did you guys do for your first date?
1: He asked me if I'd ever been to his church. He was like, it's casual. Want to come see it? And it was beautiful. It felt peaceful.
0: He's bringing Jesus to date one. Like, I ain't mad at that.
2: She's smart. She's beautiful. She's got this career. She's confident. She's everything.
0: And that's a bad thing?
2: No, it's just, I'm not like her. Like, I work a regular job at a tire shop. I didn't finish college. I'm not, you know, like the guy someone like her dreams about.
0: She picked you. She went out with you. Doesn't that mean something?
2: I didn't want her to wake up one day embarrassed by me. I thought it was better to disappear before it hurt more.
1: Nathan, I am not looking for perfect. I'm looking for real, and you are.
2: Oh, man. You're so out of my league. I didn't think I even deserved a shot.
1: Okay, you already had the shot, and you didn't even have to try that hard. You just had to be you.
2: Thank you.

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4: Imagine how long it would take to do all the things they wanted to do because they wanted to prep for it so much.
1: Imagine if this conversation was interesting. I'm bored.
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6: Here's Rihanna talking about her Icon Award.
7: I was so shocked. Really, I was at home and one of my friends hit me and said, you just won a Grammy. And I was like, what? And when I went on the internet, I just saw Unapologetic. It was quite an emotional moment, surprisingly. But I was in shock. I'm excited. It was a good feeling to still be that excited, at this point in my career.
6: Wait, hold up. We got Stephanie Tanner on the phone with us, a.k.a. Jody Sweetin. She has a podcast, and she's talking about parenting. I got 14-year-old daughters, and I know your daughter's the same age. How do we incorporate hanging out with the parents? Is that even realistic?
8: It's impossible. I mean, at this age, I'm like, you know what? At 14, like, I just, you know, if I see you emerge from your room for a snack every few hours, then I'm like, okay, you're still here. You know what I mean? And that's kind of how it is with teenagers. And, it's a parenting podcast, but it's we don't take ourselves very seriously. It's very much about our parenting fails and how we're just trying to do the best we can and to get rid of that idea of perfect parenting because it doesn't exist. Some days you're like, I did really well today. And some days you're like, oh my God, I can't believe I screamed like that. Or I can't believe that this happened or whatever. So, you know, it's just trying to find that like normal, let's laugh at ourselves through this parenting adventure kind of thing.
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6: Hey, what up? It is Carlos D. It is Confessional Mondays. What is your confession?
13: Hey, okay. Oh, gosh. Please don't judge me. Sometimes. Okay, so I'll match with my roommate. I made a fake Tinder account, and I'll agree to come over just so they'll clean up the apartment.
6: What?
13: It works every single time.
6: That is so funny. All right, do you have a better confession? What's your confession?
14: Okay, please don't judge me. 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She doesn't know who it is, but it's me because I don't like her and she's just weird.
6: Wow, that's a big confession. What about you? What is your confession today?
15: 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That's kind of what I'm thinking.
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17: Albuquerque weather. Staying mainly dry but hot today, 96 Albuquerque, 89 Santa Fe. Tonight, we could see a spot shower or an isolated storm before 9, then we're partly cloudy and mild. 67 Albuquerque, 61 Santa Fe. I'm meteorologist Olga Breeze for KOAT7.
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1: I think what's so exciting about touring music is the way that the songs evolve from the studio version to the live, the live versions. And playing my new music with the band always influences the sound. I think I'm so lucky to work with such a talented group of people in our band and crew who all have their own, you know, set of expertise and instincts as individual artists, and to see that come together is a thrill. We have so much fun in rehearsals trying all different versions of songs, and then right now as we gear up to take this album live, we've already been making lots of tweaks, which is a lot of fun. And I think, I very much have the fans in mind when we're in rehearsals. I'm like, what will they feel extra hard? So it's all about crafting that experience.

0: That was Gracie Abrams' Hit the Wall. 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
1: What if Taylor Swift threw her bridal bash in Albuquerque? Okay, fine, she didn't. But if you've ever traded friendship bracelets, screamed every word to a Taylor song, or wondered what the wedding of the decade might have looked like, this one's for you. 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
4: 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I haven't toured since Never Say Never. 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
2: Yep.
1: And their little baby, Nicasio Jr. She wants to do the leash.
2: Yeah.
1: You don't like it because why?
2: Because it just looks bad. It just looks like I can't.
3: I don't care what people think.
2: It just looks like I can't take care of my own child.
1: But that's you taking care of them. 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
3: They got a shark one. They got a lot of cute little
1: exactly
3: ones.
1: And then I feel like if you theme it, like give him a name or whatever, make it like his little friend, be like, come on, grab Jimmy, we're going to PetSmart. 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
10: Staying mainly dry but hot today, 96 Albuquerque, 89 Santa Fe. Tonight, we could see a spot shower or an isolated storm before 9, then we're partly cloudy and mild. 67 Albuquerque, 61 Santa Fe. I'm meteorologist Olga Breeze for KOAT 7.

It's UConn, Justin Bieber right here, 93.3 The Q, Janae hanging out with you. Not going to lie, a little hard to wake up this morning. I could use like one more extra day. I hope you had a great 4th of July. If I could play something, let me know. 505-843-9393.

93.3 The Q. Anybody else still absolutely heartbroken over that Mexico loss last night? Ugh, those refs. So mad at them still. But today, I got my red, white, and blue stuff on today from 4th of July, and we're going to do it. It's USA all the way. It's 93.3 The Q.

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5: 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Look what we've done. 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
2: So you ghosted her because she isn't plus size anymore? She lost a lot of weight?
6: Wow.
9: I love plus size ladies. You know, I call them my squishies. I don't know. There's just something about like the extra curves, and it just does it for me. You know, like they're just funner, you know?
10: Like for when you're getting it on?
9: Like, I mean, I love hugging them. Like the really big bear hugs.
10: That's awesome.
9: There's more to hold on to. There's more cushion. Like, I don't know. It's been my thing forever, and I guess I was just expecting that from Katrina.
11: Serious right now? I used to be like 300 pounds, and I've worked so hard to get healthy and lose it. I mean, honestly, I'm hurt. I really like Darren. He's smart and he's funny and he's super handsome, but I mean, I'm not going to gain it back just to be a squishy.

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2: Hello, Hillary Duff, everybody.
3: Right. Woo!
2: How you doing?
3: I'm good. How are you?
2: I'm just curious how you found the time to do all these things and with so much success at the same time.
3: I love everything that I do. I think it makes it easier. It makes it not so much like work. But it does get stressful. You know, I get tired of not getting to have so much like a personal life because I work a lot. But I feel so lucky. You know, my life's like really exciting and I get to travel all the time. And I get to make movies and make records and... it's great. I'm glad I'm young and I have a lot of energy.
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6: Why did you ghost him?
7: He just would not shut up about politics and conspiracy theories.
8: Oh, no.
6: He was that dude? Yeah.
7: He got, like, dead serious and said, oh, I wouldn't trust international flights right now because of the shadow government.
8: He said what?
9: Hold on, Vanessa. Are you serious? That's why you ghosted me? It's...
7: Yeah, you turned our date into basically a TED Talk on the Illuminati.
9: First of all, I was just sharing information. People need to wake up.
7: For real?

0: You know Trent, right?
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1: He makes these weird noises constantly, right? 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He thought he was being all cool. We went to Compo. He makes these noises when he chews. It's like somebody stepping in mud. 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
5: Staying mainly dry but hot today, 96 Albuquerque, 89 Santa Fe. Tonight, we could see a spot shower or an isolated storm before 9, then we're partly cloudy and mild. 67 Albuquerque, 61 Santa Fe. I'm meteorologist Olga Breeze for KOAP7.
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93.3, The Q is today hanging out with you. Could you imagine all the celebrities that are scared to post any kind of photos online from Taylor Swift's and Travis Kelce's wedding? And then, you know, you're starting to see, like, little hints or like, okay, this is what we're wearing. This is a magical night. But, like, I'm sure these celebrities are terrified to post anything. But we do know who caught the bouquet. That would be the sister of Trey Smith, who plays for the Chiefs. So, starting to post little photos. We're starting to get a little glimpse of what actually went down that night. It's 93.3 The Q with Taylor Swift.

How would you like to go see Charlie XCX in Vegas? Drop in a new album and you could be there for it all. That's right. It's going down July 24th. 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

93.3 The Q. Did you see the ape at our very own ABQ Biopark Zoo is going completely viral because of the little baby birdie that fell in her enclosure? 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And yeah, the story's going viral. We talked about it last week, but this week blew up. I opened Instagram. The first thing I saw was the Daily Mail featuring the story. 93.3 The Q.

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4: Albuquerque Swifties, the TK Bridal Bash hits Cottonwood Mall Saturday, July 11th, starting at 2 p.m. Win AirPods, Taylor Swag, and a chance to win a flyaway trip to see One Republic in L.A. Don't miss this one.
5: Well, traffic right now, you are going to see some slowdowns, I-25 in the construction zone. That affects both directions. Pretty typical for this time of afternoon. Watch your speed going through there. I-40 right now looks good. Paseo, Alameda, and Montaño, those river crossings are moving up to speed. I-25 between Albuquerque and Santa Fe right now, not seeing any problems in either direction.
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8: She goes to heart. I'm just trying to get the Lord drop. Her eyes were immaculate, man. She was looking like a whole enchilada plate from Frontier. I mean, 10-10, no crumbs, you know? Now she's gone. Poof, she's Catherine me.
9: He thinks he ghosted him because he paints his nails.
10: Honestly, I couldn't understand 75% of what he said. I thought he had a stroke halfway through dinner. He just speaks in like these TikTok riddles, and I needed subtitles.
11: That's kind of what we thought. He called you a whole enchilada plate from Frontier.
9: Oh, that's romantic.
10: I mean, that's, yeah, sweet, I think, but I was also just really confused.
8: It's my bad. I'm not trying to gatekeep my dialect.
10: Yeah, see, I don't know what you just said. I don't know. Are you a wizard? What's going on? I just don't understand any. It's a lot.

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We are

0: Now, he's thinking it might be his cologne. Like, it was just way too strong.
1: Well, he was covering up something way worse. I mean, he had really, really, really bad hygiene. Like, he smelled bad.
2: What are we talking about here?
1: Oh, like, his breath was rough. Oof. His fingernails were filthy. Oof. His clothes smelled like they'd been in a gym bag for a week.
0: Oh.
1: I mean, I'm not trying to be mean, but I just felt gross after just giving him a hug goodbye. It seems he seems like a very sweet guy, but I just can't.

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1: Let's talk to our Tino Cochino Radio co-host, Nicasio, who's going through it, I guess like a parental decision with his girlfriend, Amber.
2: Yep.
1: And their little baby, Nicasio Jr. She wants to do the leash.
2: Yeah.
1: You don't like it because why?
2: Because it just looks bad. It just looks like I can't.
3: I don't care what people think.
2: It just looks like I can't take care of my own child.
1: But that's you taking care of them. I feel like like those quote unquote leashes, like the ones I've seen, it'll be like a little, it looks like a teddy bear like on their back, but then it's got like a harness that goes around them.
3: They got a shark one. They got a lot of cute little
1: exactly
3: ones.
1: And then I feel like if you theme it, like give him a name or whatever, make it like his little friend, be like, come on, grab Jimmy, we're going to PetSmart. He's like, Jimmy,
4: we're going to PetSmart of all places.
1: I don't know.
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6: 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I just recorded on my iPhone on a piano, and I sent it to Miriam. She was the first. She started writing a top line on that. And then, you know, I started producing it later, a couple of months later. I wrote parts with it with Matthew Koma in Japan, and Divergent and Bud Light were also very interested in the song before it even really existed in its, you know, full production.
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8: I'm Bert Parnell. 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

93.3 The Q, our TK Bridal Bash happens this weekend, okay? Details on the way, how you can score a lot of free stuff, okay? I'll let you know what's going down.

Cake from Taylor Swift's wedding. The 93.3 The Key. I feel like everybody's posted them. Everybody pretending like they got invited to the wedding. But of course, right now we're starting to see little hints of who actually was there, what they wore, and then, of course, details about the wedding itself. All right, speaking of details, I got details about what's going down this weekend. It's a TK Bridal Bash. And we're going to do it big, okay? Just like Taylor Swift's wedding. I'll tell you all about it coming up right here on 93.3 The Key.

Dauber, Homewrecker, 93.3 The Q. Okay, if you are getting married, maybe you know somebody who's getting married, you want the wedding of your dreams, just like Taylor Swift. You have to, I'm telling you, be at Cottonwood Mall this Saturday. We're doing it big, just like her wedding. It's the TK Bridal Bash. We're going to have DJs. The whole 93.3, the Q crew will be out there. And did I mention a lot of prizes? So we've got concert tickets, Apple AirPods, Swifty swag, Toy Story prizes, and so much more, okay? 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

0: Swift threw her bridal bash in Albuquerque. Okay, fine, she didn't. But if you ever traded friendship bracelets, screamed every word to a Taylor song, or wondered what the wedding of the decade might have looked like, this one's for you. Baby, we're the new romantics. It's the TK Bridal Bash, and 93.3 The Q is throwing it. Saturday, July 11th, Cottonwood Mall, 2 p.m. DJ Justin Credible spins live while The Q broadcasts from the scene, dropping prizes every 15 minutes. Apple AirPods, Taylor swag, Toy Story toys, and Q prizes galore. 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
2: All right, traffic right now, you are seeing a little bit more of a slowdown. I-25 in both directions near the construction zone. Be sure to watch your speed going through there. I-40 looks good. Paseo, Alameda, Montaño, those river crossings are all moving up to speed right now.
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That's right, we're doing it back to Burke. Hey, it's 50 Cent Candy Shop. Hope you had a great 4th of July weekend. There is something extra about the heat down south in Elephant Butte, which is where I spent my 4th of July. I drank so many bottles of water, so many Gatorades, and it still was not enough. It is so extreme. By the way, I had a great time out there. Awesome to the fireworks. Yes, the water is low, but still a good time, right? As long as you drink your Gatorade, it's 93.3.

It's back to Boon Kid 93.3 The Q. That song reminds me of the trend that's going viral right now of everybody posting their AI videos of them on top of a building in New York advertising their own business. I love it. 93.3 The Q is back to Boon Kid. We're doing it four songs back to back from back in the day.

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3: Traffic right now, you will see a little bit of a slowdown, A25 near the construction zone that affects both directions. Also, traffic moving just a little slow headed.
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14: You know, summer is a great time to re-examine how much time your kids are spending on social media, along with what they are seeing and who they are engaging with. Ask them how the posts in their feed make them feel. These apps are built to be addictive, so kids, all of us in fact, will keep coming back for more, even when we are made to feel worse. It's bizarre. You might need to help your son or daughter reset their algorithm by unfollowing certain accounts and following or interacting with more positive ones. They might need suggestions of other healthier things to do, or to see you leading the way by example and putting your own phone away. In the run-up to bedtime, everyone's phone should go away, no questions asked. And if you need some help sort of, I guess, resetting expectations, try engaging parents of your kids' friends for a more coordinated effort. I'm Dr. Sanjay Gupta, helping you live a better life.
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5: Today, Darren reached out because he does not want to be a parent to his girlfriend's son. I guess they got into a really big argument about it because she told him that he needs to be more of a father figure in her son's life. But again, he's like, well, that's not really my kid. I don't want to
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16: He does start disciplining the child. 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
17: 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It is Carlos D. It is Confessional Mondays. What is your confession?

0: fashion.
1: Hey, okay. Oh gosh, please don't judge me. Sometimes, okay, so I'll match with my roommate. I made a fake Tinder account and I'll agree to come over just so they'll clean up the apartment.
0: What?
1: It works every single time.
0: That is so funny. All right, do you have a better confession? What's your confession?
1: Okay, please don't judge me. Whenever I log on into the airport or other places where they ask for my email to get the free Wi-Fi, I put my sister-in-law's email and I click yes to accepting promotional email. She doesn't know who it is, but it's me because I don't like her and she's just weird.
0: Wow, that's a big confession. What about you? What is your confession today?
2: So I work as a subcontractor for this really huge company, and a few months ago they accidentally paid me, I guess you could say, an extra 5K. I haven't said anything, and I'm kind of thinking I'm not going to. What they don't know won't hurt them. That's kind of what I'm thinking.
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0: Here's G-Eazy talking about collaborations in studio.
5: Whenever possible, I much prefer being in the studio.
6: Yeah.
5: You know, I'm a big believer in energy, and I think artists especially kind of usually have, you know, very special energies.
6: Yeah.
5: So going into the studio, it's about, you know, how you guys vibe and what gets made in there, and it's how you bounce ideas off of each other, you know, the conversations, the reactions, all of that counts and goes into the music.
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8: When you lose something of like sentimental value, your heart shatters, your stomach, you feel nauseous because you're like, oh my God, like, how do I replace this?
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10: I feel like that's something I would do. You guys know me. I lose
8: oh my God.
10: Everything.
8: You were late today because you didn't have your key card.
9: And she's proud
10: I
9: of it.
10: I wasn't late. You
8: okay,
10: came down
8: you
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8: just
10: me.
8: Didn't have your
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8: key card yet. I mean, but how do you not know to bring the key card by now?
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8: Kourtney Kardashian, been kind of quiet lately. Name
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8: Hasn't been in the headlines, which is good. But it is now for something positive. Apparently there's some, what is it? It's like supplements?
10: Yeah, so it's two new products under her Lemmy brand. 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
8: Multivitamin
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93.3 The Cue. Today, hanging out with you. Not going to lie, I was kind of tempted to go check out the Halloween stuff that I know was immediately out as soon as 4th of July was over. I know Michael's has like this whole summerween theme going on now. I know I started to see little pumpkins in like some of the little stores I did go. So are you into it? Is this summerween officially? I get it. It's here. So I'm not going to lie. I'm thinking about buying that huge dinosaur from Home Depot because we want to do like this whole T-Rex dinosaur Jurassic Park theme in our backyard. And I was like, that would be perfect. So are you ready to buy Halloween decorations? I want to know. 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

93.3 The Q, today hanging out with you. Just a reminder, today is July 6th, and 4th of July is over. I get it. The fireworks were on sale. We still have some. But let's not do that. Or like, maybe you could do them like really early tonight. Like, if USA wins, then it's okay. But if they don't win, just leave them alone. Save them for next year. I'm just saying, it's on for now. 93.3 The Q.

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3: All in all, traffic continues to move really well here in the metro so far this afternoon. Now, you will see some slowdowns, I-25 in the construction zone. That's to be expected. It's going to affect both directions. But I-40 looks good. Headed west on Paseo near the river, traffic moving just a little slow there. You will see a little bit of a slowdown headed west on Alameda near Coors.
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1: All right, here we go. Counting down the biggest songs of the day. It's the Interactive 5 at 5. And coming up, I've got your tickets for Wu-Tang once we hit song number one. All right. You ready for the big game tonight? USA. We can reuse all that red, white, and blue. Let's do it. Let's kick off the countdown right now. It is song number 5. Let's go.

at number four on the Interactive 5 at 5, counting down the biggest songs of the day. I don't know who's more terrified. All the dogs in my neighborhood from all the fireworks still going off, or all the celebrities that are terrified to post pictures from their wedding this weekend. Hope you're having a great Monday. Coming up, I've got Wu-Tang tickets for you to win, but let's keep the countdown rolling. It's the Interactive 5 at 5 with song number 3.

Fever Dream, Alex Warren song, good number two on the Interactive 5 to 5, counting down the biggest songs of the day. And let's do it. Let's hook you up with tickets for Wu-Tang Clan coming to Albuquerque September 28th, along with Bone Thugs. You want to go, text the keyword WU, W-U, to 505-843-9393. Good luck. It's song number one, Dracula.

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1: All right, traffic right now, really not seeing a whole lot in the way of problems. Now, you will have some slowdowns, I-25 in the construction zone in both directions. That's to be expected. Headed west on Paseo near the river, traffic moving just a little slow there, but I-40 looks good. Alameda, Montaño, those river crossings both moving up to speed. I-25 between Albuquerque and Santa Fe right now. Traffic looks good in both directions.
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8: So my coworker Brittany has been obsessing over her ex for months. She begged me to go out with him to see if he'd moved on or whatever.
9: Hold up. So, like, you were like a spy? 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
8: Well, I know how it sounds. I just said yes because she's my friend. I thought it would be quick and awkward, but Miguel was nothing like she described. She said he was boring and selfish, but he asked me about my family, and he paid attention when I talked, and he made me laugh.
10: Uh-oh, somebody caught feelings on a spy mission.
8: I didn't mean to, but now Brittany keeps asking me for intel, and I don't know what to tell her. 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
11: Wow. 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
8: Miguel, would you want to try again, like, for real this time? Like, no ulterior motives?
11: Are you kidding me? Of course. Yeah.

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8: 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Ruth Negga is also nominated this year in that category, and I'm hoping there's another woman of color that stands beside me. So I do think things are changing. Yeah, maybe not as fast as we would like.

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4: Why did you ghost him?
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Zodiac sign, it must be a Gemini moon, cause we about to go half. 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
2: Hi, it's Gracie Abrams with my new song, Hit the Wall. 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
0: Gracie Abrams on how performing live has influenced the way she created the music for her new album.
2: Performing live has inevitably influenced the way that I write and produce music at this point. I think having a familiarity with different size venues and knowing what quiet, slower acoustic song sounds like versus a more up-tempo, you know, more filled out song. I think it's all about kind of crafting the dynamics of a show in order to make it as satisfying and memorable, you know, for the people who are generous enough to spend their energy and time and money coming to see us play. So I definitely think, having been in all different sized rooms at this point, I take them all into consideration when the song is done being written and then we get into the production.

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1: The Q. Janae driving you home. Don't forget, big bridal event going on this weekend. It's the Tay-K Bridal Bash. We're going to do a big, just like Taylor Swift did over the weekend. So much free stuff. We've got concert tickets. We've got AirPods. We're going to have a DJ. It's going to be a blast. Cottonwood Mall. Okay, get the details online. 933theq.com.

you like it. 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

0: What if Taylor Swift threw her bridal bash in Albuquerque? Okay, fine, she didn't. But if you ever traded friendship bracelets, screamed every word to a Taylor song, or wondered what the wedding of the decade might have looked like, this one's for you.
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0: It's the TK Bridal Bash, and 93.3 The Q is throwing it. Saturday, July 11th, Cottonwood Mall, 2 p.m. DJ Justin Credible spins live while The Q broadcasts from the scene, dropping prizes every 15 minutes. Apple AirPods, Taylor swag, Toy Story toys, and Q prizes galore. 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
3: All right, traffic right now does look like we've got a crash northbound on I-25 near Central. You will see some slowdowns with that. Once you get through that, you'll see a little bit more of a slowdown both directions of I-25 in the construction zone. I-40 looks good right now. Headed west on Paseo near the river, traffic moving just a little slow there.
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18: Staying mainly dry but hot today, 96 Albuquerque, 89 Santa Fe. Tonight, we could see a spot shower or an isolated storm before 9, then we're partly cloudy and mild. 67 Albuquerque, 61 Santa Fe. I'm meteorologist Olga Breeze for KOAT.

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And last keyword of the day, your shot at winning that trip to go see Charlie XCX. 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Text the keyword fashion to 95819. I am out of here tomorrow morning. Carlos D and Leah Black, they're going to have more chances for you to win that trip to go see Charlie XCX. Plus Bryson Tiller concert tickets and Wu-Tang tickets going on tomorrow. Okay, we'll see you tomorrow. Tito Cucino Radio coming up. Believe in you. With some midnight sun, we'll see ya. 93.3 The Cue.